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I-95 is the road to the party. 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Traffic jam at the Lincoln Tunnel. 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

0: You're like, because that's not getting annoyed.
1: It feels like a magic globe. I'm going to tell the future.
2: I'm happy.
1: Hello, I'm Cara Theobald, and this is my BAFTA 60-second interview. Challenge. Well, yes, I'll get my lines right.
3: Is this being filmed? Of course it's being filmed. It's not just for our own pleasure.
2: In the movie of your life, who would you play? No, who would play you? Probably Rowan Atkinson. He'd play the older version of me. And the younger version would be Michael Cera.
1: Which accent do you find the easiest / hardest to do?
4: I mean, I literally can't even tell you because it's like super cute. So I don't know if that was easy or hard, you can judge.
0: Age 5, what did you want to be when you grew up? I wanted to play in goal for Liverpool.
2: How do you spend breaks during filming? Grabbing a cup of tea, 3 mint, pucker.
0: How did you get an agent? I sent out a million headshots and CVs and then eventually one broke down and took me on.
2: Tell us something we don't know about you. I have a horse.
4: Which film or TV programme has most influenced you? That's really hard. One of the first films I saw was Billy Elliot, and I think that's just an amazing film and amazing performances, so maybe that.
1: What's the one piece of advice you would give to your 16-year-old self? I don't know if my 16-year-old self would listen to any advice, so I would just tell her to have fun and enjoy yourself. Hooray!
0: These are great. This is good fun. This would be good for a party, a house party.
1: Do I win? I think I've won.
5: We're just extremely happy that these stories that Julian has popped out of his head over the last 6 years, and these characters in particular, and each department working to the top of their game, has created something that people have wanted to tune into.

0: Well, hey, Kay.
1: Hello.
0: How are you?
1: Good. Come how are in. You? Thank you. You have an accordion player in your hallway.
0: I had no idea. That's awesome. I'm just going to ask you 73 questions. Have a seat.
1: Okay.
0: How are you feeling these days?
1: Nervous to answer 73 questions so quickly.
0: What's the best thing that happened to you this year?
1: I was given an Irish red setter.
0: What's the best thing that happened to you this month?
1: My company is launching.
0: What's the best thing that happened to you today?
1: I have shoes that look like everlasting gobstoppers.
0: What's the best thing ever?
1: Pianos.
0: What's your favorite season?
1: Fall.
0: Favorite holiday?
1: I love every holiday.
0: What's your best Halloween costume?
1: One that you make with your two hands.
0: Would you ever live anywhere besides the East Coast?
1: Paris.
0: Which Sex and the City character do you identify with most?
1: Mostly the men.
0: Blake, do you like surprises?
1: Yes.
0: I got one for you in the kitchen. Let's go.
1: Okay. Wow. I don't think I dressed for this.
0: That's all right. What's the biggest surprise you've ever had?
1: My mom brought home a child from a yard sale once. True story.
0: What's the surprise that made you cry?
1: Stubbing my toe.
0: What's the best surprise you planned for someone?
1: A collection of short stories written by loved ones for my husband.
0: What's your favorite plot twist?
1: Vertigo.
0: If you could do a flash mob, where would it be?
1: In a pool, synchronized swimming. Is that my surprise?
0: I asked the questions, Blake.
1: Oh, boy. Okay. Well, I'm checking it out anyway.
0: Do you like cupcakes?
1: Oh, yes.
0: Do you usually bake cupcakes?
1: Yes, they're much better baked than raw.
0: Do you want to decorate some cupcakes?
1: Yes.
0: How often do you bake?
1: Too often.
0: What's your favorite dessert?
1: Chocolate souffle.
0: Is there a dessert you don't like?
1: There's no such thing.
0: Cake or pie?
1: Cake.
0: What's your favorite bakery?
1: My home. My husband has coined it the Blakery.
0: What's the coolest thing about Canada?
1: Jeff, Pat, and Terry.
0: Just letting you know, there are cherries in the fridge, but what's your favorite food?
1: Is that a hint? Chocolate souffle. Oh, wait, I already said that. Melted cheese.
0: What's your least favorite food?
1: Sea urchin.
0: What's your favorite condiment?
1: Mayonnaise.
0: It's brunch. What do you eat?
1: Unless icing counts as a condiment. Eggs Benedict.
0: It's 4 a.m. on a Saturday night. What would you eat?
1: Cookies, because the only reason I would be awake at 4 a.m. on a Saturday night is because I'm baking them.
0: You are stuck on an island. You can pick one food to eat forever without getting tired of it. What would you eat?
1: Truffle pappardelle from Scalina Tella.
2: Tell me your favorite color.
1: Pink.
2: Can you answer that again now that this is a question?
1: Pink.
0: Least favorite color?
1: There's no such thing because every color informs the others.
0: What kind of lip gloss do you use?
1: Color Riche.
0: What color dress did you wear to your prom?
1: Coral.
0: Blow dry or air dry?
1: Air dry.
0: Would you ever cut your hair short?
1: I did by accident recently, but only on one side, which was very unfortunate.
0: Who is your fashion icon?
1: My mama.
0: What's three things in your purse you cannot live without?
1: My cell phone, my credit card, and my passport, just in case.
0: Favorite superhero?
1: The Green Lantern.
0: Really, really, really nice artwork you have going on
1: Thank
0: there.
1: Thank you.
0: Who is your favorite painter?
1: Travis Louis and Sage Juan.
0: What do you see in this decoration?
1: My father.
0: Let's bring these to the dining room. I am going to make some coffee.
1: Okay.
0: Who is a person you'd love to have coffee with?
1: Alan Watts, but he's dead, so that's not possible.
0: Who's an historical figure you'd love to have coffee with?
1: Eleanor Roosevelt.
0: How do you like your coffee?
1: I like hot chocolate, so in the trash.
0: What do you usually order at Starbucks?
1: Do people go to Starbucks these days?
0: 7 questions from now, a man will appear through that window and ask you something about homemaking. Is that okay with you?
1: That's creepy, but okay.
0: Who was the last person you texted?
1: My sister.
0: Who was the last person you tweeted?
1: I don't have Twitter.
0: iPhone or Android?
1: iPhone.
0: Vine or YouTube?
1: Vine.
0: Twitter or Instagram?
1: I still don't have Twitter since 2 questions ago.
0: Oh, I forgot. Who should everyone be following right now?
1: The leader, wherever he may go.
3: Hey, I'm purchasing a pre-war one-bedroom apartment for my girlfriend, okay. And I want to know, are we going to do carpet or wooden hard wooden floors?
1: You should do wood floors, but you should check, because it's a pre-war building, if the existing floors below are still there, because they're always
3: some
1: more
3: good
1: awesome.
3: Oh, great cupcake.
1: His mother did not love him well.
0: Blake, have you had anything besides cupcakes stolen from you?
1: My freedom after I murdered that man for stealing my cupcakes.
0: Favorite country to visit?
1: France.
0: Last country you visited?
1: Canada.
0: Country you wish to visit?
1: Japan.
0: What was your first pet?
1: A dog.
0: What was your first pet's name?
1: 405 after the freeway.
0: Favorite Disney animal?
1: Remy from Ratatouille.
0: Kittens or puppies?
1: Puppies.
0: What's your spirit animal?
1: Mickey Mouse.
0: That was question 63.
1: Okay.
0: Yep, time to go.
1: Are you kicking me out?
0: Maybe. You said it.
1: You boys are very rude in here.
0: What are you doing tomorrow?
1: I am decorating for a summer barbecue I'm having this weekend.
0: What are you most excited about in life right now?
1: Oh, I'm so excited about my company that I'm launching.
0: What's your favorite movie?
1: Wizard of Oz.
0: Movie you laughed the hardest through?
1: Shawshank Redemption.
0: If you could sing a duet with someone, who would it be?
1: An unplugged microphone.
0: If your life was a song, what would the title be?
1: Victory Lap, for those people that believe you get to live multiple lives.
0: A book you read because everyone else was reading it?
1: Harry Potter.
0: Best gift you've ever received?
1: A video of all the people that had made an impact in my life for my birthday from my husband.
0: Last gift you gave a friend?
1: A hug?
0: Oh, thank you so much. And one last question.
1: Okay.
0: Did you forget something?
1: Oh, wow. Your father. Thank you.
0: Thanks, Blake.
1: Or my father. Whose father?
0: I don't know.
1: Are we brothers?
0: Yeah.

0: Dan, hey, I'm sorry I'm late.
1: Hey, no worries, man. Sit down.
0: Yeah. I'm just going to ask you 73 questions in an unreasonably short amount of time.
1: Sure.
0: Cool. What book are you reading?
1: The Aran Islands by J.M. Singh.
0: What's a book that positively shaped you?
1: The Master and Margarita.
0: If you wrote an autobiography, what would the title be?
1: Bring on the Empty Broomsticks.
0: How long have you been living in New York City?
1: I don't really live here, but I've been sort of coming back and forth for about 6 years.
0: What's your favorite place to hang out in New York City?
1: Central Park.
0: What's the coolest thing about New York City?
1: That you can order pancakes and breakfast any time, day or night.
0: What's the best thing about performing on Broadway?
1: The adrenaline rush.
0: What's the best Broadway musical ever?
1: The best one I've seen is The Book of Mormon.
0: Do you prefer the stage or the screen?
1: Screen.
0: What's the strangest thing you've done to prepare for a role?
1: Wax my arse.
2: Hi, I'm Sophie. I'll be your server for the evening. Can you describe to me a situation where you felt the most nervous?
1: Yes, at the Tony Awards 1 year, I was dancing there, and just before I started, I saw Al Pacino staring at me from the audience, and I nearly lost my mind.
2: Cool. Your ping pong table's ready, if you want to follow me.
1: Thank you.
0: Dan, how do you feel about ping pong?
1: I feel like I'm going to beat you.
0: If you could be the best in the world at any sport, what would it be?
1: Boxing, flyweight.
0: Do you prefer American football or non-American football?
1: American football.
0: What's the best sports movie of all time?
1: Undefeated. It's a documentary.
0: What's your favorite movie of all time?
1: 12 Angry Men.
0: Favorite movie in the past 5 years?
1: The Imposter.
0: Movie you laughed the hardest during?
1: Airplane.
0: Movie that made you cry?
1: Little Miss Sunshine.
0: If you could star in any movie in history, what would it be?
1: Guys and Dolls.
0: What's your favorite TV show currently on?
1: The Colbert Report.
0: Favorite TV show of all time?
1: The Thick of It.
0: What TV show would you love to make a cameo in?
1: South Park.
0: Dan, 5 questions from now, a co-star of yours is going to make a cameo. Are you cool with that?
1: Oh, yeah, very.
0: What's the last song you listened to on your phone?
1: The Black Keys, The Only One.
0: If you could be a virtuoso at any instrument, what would it be?
1: Piano.
0: What's your favorite band of all time?
1: Sex Pistols.
0: What's your favorite non-living musician?
1: Mark Bolan.
0: Favorite living musician?
1: Tom Lehrer.
0: If you could get Tom Lehrer to do a cover of a modern song, what would it be?
1: It would be a parody of We Didn't Start the Fire.
3: Hey, Dan.
1: Hey, Zoe.
3: How are you?
1: Very good. How are you?
3: That didn't count as a question. What's the best thing to do with a girl on a first date?
1: Play ping pong.
3: Best present you've ever gotten a girl?
1: Some of my terrible poetry.
3: Best present a girl's ever gotten you?
1: Not telling me my poetry was terrible.
3: Major turn on.
1: Somebody makes me laugh.
3: Major turn off.
1: Someone who says stupid things.
3: Sure. Can you just hang on 1 second?
1: Yeah?
3: Will you show me something?
1: Oh, God.
3: Those didn't count as questions either. Will you show me a time step?
1: I'll try.
3: Now okay, I gotta go.
1: No, it was your turn. Okay.
0: Dan, who's the last person you texted?
1: My friend Jeff.
0: What's your favorite app?
1: The NFL fantasy football app.
0: Favorite website?
1: Deadspin.
0: Kittens or puppies?
1: Puppies. Who chooses kittens?
0: What was your first pet's name?
1: Binka, B-I-N-K-A.
0: What's your spirit animal?
1: A wolf with a crossbow.
0: How do you really feel about horses?
1: I really am not wild on them.
0: All right, Ratcliffe, let's switch sides so you can answer questions in an American accent.
1: Okay, oh God, I'll try.
0: All right, why is Britain better than America?
1: We look after our history.
0: Why is America better than Britain?
1: You're always moving forward.
0: What's your favorite thing about America?
1: Americans.
0: What's your favorite thing about Americans?
1: Their positivity.
0: What's the most American thing ever?
1: The phrase, a whole nother.
0: Can you say something that probably a lot of people will enjoy you saying in an American accent?
1: I would like a proper cup of coffee in a proper copper coffee pot.
0: All right, you win. Can you give a quick victory speech?
1: Let's just do handshakes.
0: Oh, cool. Cheers. What's your favorite food?
1: Poutine.
0: Least favorite food?
1: Vegetable curry.
0: Most refreshing beverage?
1: Diet Coke.
0: Who is a person dead or alive you'd love to have dinner with?
1: Einstein seems like he would have been fun.
0: If you could switch lives with a person for 1 day, who would it be?
1: Somebody not famous.
0: Dan, that bartender behind you needs some serious advice.
1: Oh, hey.
4: Dan.
1: Yes, sir.
4: My girlfriend thinks it would be extremely sexy if I grew a massive beard.
1: Oh, yeah.
4: What would Daniel Radcliffe do?
1: WWDRD, a very commonly asked question. Well, I would grow the beard but then lose the moustache, just do kind of an Amish thing. I think you look great.
4: Thanks, man.
1: Cool.
0: Favorite fashion trend of all time?
1: Punk.
0: How often do you wear a suit?
1: Twice a month.
0: Boxes or briefs?
1: Boxes.
0: Blow dry or air dry?
1: Air dry.
0: Do you wear anything given from your family?
1: Yes, they have better taste than me.
0: Who is the most stylish guy in the world?
1: Sam Spector.
5: Hey, Dan.
1: Hey.
5: Let's say you and I adopted a kid.
1: Yeah?
5: What would you name it?
1: What's your surname?
5: Thurber.
1: Thurber. president, then we would have the world's first president Thurber.
0: Favorite country to visit?
1: Australia.
0: Last country you visited?
1: Scotland.
0: Country you wish to visit?
1: India.
0: What would you bring on a one-way trip to Mars?
1: My sense of humor and my iPod.
0: What's your favorite board game?
1: Scrabble.
0: Superhero you identify with most?
1: Spider-Man.
0: What topic would you own in trivia?
1: Poetry.
0: Biggest learning experience of your life?
1: Doing a Broadway musical.
0: What are you most excited about in life right now?
1: Having an awesome job, which I get to continue to do.
0: Dan, last question. Come here for a sec, come here. What is something you know about Harry Potter that no one else knows?
1: He didn't really need glasses. That was just a fashion statement.
0: Dan, thanks so much.
1: Thanks so much.
0: Yeah, I'll see you around, okay?
1: Yeah, you will, absolutely.
0: Maybe next time we'll do some bowling.
1: Yeah, absolutely. Or just, you know, read books in a table tennis hall like we are now.
0: All right, great. Sounds good.
3: Hey, Dan.
1: Hey, Zoe.
3: Should we subscribe to the Vogue channel?
1: Well, are we really cool people?
3: I think our moms think so.
1: Then yes, let's go do it.

So purely, I'm pushing myself to the edge, lying and go away. Been testing myself by the worst. I've been pushing my mind to the most. I've been loving the people around me, but I'm so purely.

0: Hey.
1: Hey.
0: I'm just gonna ask you 73 questions before you go to your big cover shoot.
1: Okay, shoot.
0: All right. What are you most excited about these days?
1: A prospective vacation.
0: What's your favorite holiday?
1: Christmas.
0: Favorite season?
1: Spring.
0: What's a recent hobby you've picked up?
1: Needlepoint.
0: Where does one go on a perfect road trip?
1: It doesn't matter where you go, it's who you're with.
0: What's the best activity when home on a rainy day?
1: Cuddling.
0: If you could switch lives with someone for a day, who would it be?
1: Oprah Winfrey.
0: If you could have coffee with someone from the past, who would it be?
1: Janis Joplin, but it probably wouldn't be coffee.
0: What was the best thing that happened this year?
1: I turned 40, and yes, that was the best thing that happened this year. I had a joint party with my fiance, who also turned 40.
0: There we go. What's your New Year's resolution for 2015?
1: I'm not gonna make any New Year's resolutions because I usually break them by the second week and then fall into a spiral of self-loathing.
0: Amy, why am I crouching here watching you stretch?
1: Why are you crouching watching me stretch? I'm just kidding. I'm doing some ballet moves for my photo shoot.
0: Very cool. What's your favorite exercise?
1: Yoga.
0: Best way to decompress?
1: Yoga.
0: What was the last book you read?
1: Peaceful Parent, Happy Kids.
0: What was a book you read because everyone else in the world was reading it?
1: 50 Shades of Grey.
0: What's your favorite country to visit?
1: Italy.
0: Last country you visited?
1: Italy.
0: Country you wish to visit?
1: Greece.
0: Where would you spend retirement?
1: Colorado.
0: What's the biggest thing you learned about being a mom?
1: To just take it slowly and learn to see the world through my child's eyes.
0: Amy, I have some friends who want to ask you some questions. Are you okay with that?
1: Sure.
0: Great. Friends!
2: Hi!
1: Hi! Oh my goodness, hi! Are you guys getting ready for a ballet class?
2: We're not here to answer questions. Oh. What's your favorite food?
1: Spicy.
2: What's your favorite ice cream?
1: Strawberry.
2: What makes you smile the most?
1: My family.
3: How can I become an actress?
1: Find a really good teacher and study really hard.
3: Kittens or puppies?
1: Puppies.
2: Unicorns or aliens?
1: Unicorns.
0: I knew it.
2: Amy, what was your first pet?
1: It was a dog, an Irish setter named Kristanya.
2: What was your worst subject in school?
1: Math.
2: What's your favorite game?
1: Running charades.
3: What's your favorite thing in the world?
1: My daughter.
3: What's the coolest thing in the world?
1: Being a mom.
2: What's the cutest thing in the world?
1: You guys are the cutest thing in the world.
3: I have a serious question.
1: Sure.
3: How do you know if you're in love with a boy?
1: Oh, that's a really serious question. Well, he'll make you feel special, he'll celebrate you, and he'll bring out the best in you.
4: Amy, here are your shoes. What is your spirit animal?
1: A lioness.
4: And Annie's gonna be ready for you in a minute.
1: Okay, thanks.
0: Amy, are you the type of person to be into classical music?
1: Yes, I am.
0: That's Tchaikovsky.
1: I know.
0: Who is your favorite band of all time?
1: I pretty much like any sort of singer-songwriter group from the 70s, I'm kind of old-fashioned like that.
0: If you can go to any concert, past or present, what would it be?
1: Woodstock.
0: What's the last song you listened to on your phone?
1: Roar by Katy Perry. That's my daughter's favorite song.
0: What song would you probably be caught dancing alone to?
1: Dancing in Heaven from Girls Just Wanna Have Fun.
0: You could work the runway.
1: Oh, nice.
0: What song would it be?
1: Pour Some Sugar on Me.
0: What's the best gift you've ever received?
1: Well, my fiance made me a pillow that had my daughter's face on it, so when I traveled, I could cuddle with her.
0: What's the best gift you've ever given?
1: My daughter.
0: Biggest surprise you've ever had?
1: When I was cast in Catch Me If You Can, that was a big surprise.
0: Who's your fashion icon?
1: Grace Kelly.
0: Favorite fashion trend of all time?
1: Wide leg pants.
0: Most stylish person?
1: Anna Wintour.
0: What did you wear to your prom?
1: I wore this fabulous teal crushed velvet dress, had rhinestone straps, and my boyfriend's mom made it for you, for me. Thank you, Jerry.
0: Who was your date to your prom?
1: Christian Doolin.
0: Where do you think Princess Giselle is today?
1: Well, hopefully she is singing in parks across America and she's not disenchanted.
0: Amy, do you want to see these kids bust out some sick moves?
1: Yeah, come on.
0: All right, kids. 5, 6, 7, 8.
1: Nice. Awesome.
0: Wow.
1: Nice. Thank
0: that
1: you.
0: Is the most impressive thing I've ever seen in my entire life.
2: Bye.
1: Thank you. Oh my God, they're so chewy.
0: Amy, what's your favorite movie of all time?
1: Gone with the Wind.
0: What was a movie that made you cry?
1: Ghost. I was like 18.
5: Movie that made you laugh the hardest?
1: Bridesmaids.
5: If you could make a documentary, what would it be about?
1: The foster care system.
5: What's your favorite TV show?
1: Girls.
5: If you could make a cameo in anything, what would it be?
1: American Horror Story. Excuse me?
6: Amy,
1: hi!
6: I'm ready to propose to my girlfriend. What advice do you have? Like, what kind of charming, engaging way should I go about asking her?
1: Just be yourself and do something personal, but not so personal that you can't share the story later. So.
6: Thank you.
5: If Lois Lane wasn't a journalist, what would she be?
1: A politician.
5: If you could have one superpower, what would it be?
1: Reading people's minds.
5: What is your kryptonite?
1: Foot rubs.
5: What makes a superman?
1: Kindness.
5: What are you most enchanted by?
1: Children singing.
4: Amy, what's your guilty pleasure?
1: Nachos.
4: Well, we have that, and Annie's never.

0: Hello, hello, Serena.
1: Hey, I've been waiting on you.
0: What's going on?
1: What's going on?
0: I'm elated to ask you 73 random questions for your September collection debut. And congratulations on Wimbledon.
1: Thank you.
0: How are you feeling about life right now?
1: Life is pretty good.
0: And in life, how many matches do you think you've played?
1: Gosh, I don't know. Somewhere definitely over 1,000. I don't know.
0: Which of your competitors has helped improve your game the most?
1: Definitely Venus.
0: If you could master any other sport, what would it be?
1: I would do ballet.
0: Past or present, who would you love to play a match against?
1: Althea Gibson.
0: Past or present, who would be your dream doubles partner?
1: Honestly, I just can't get better than Venus.
0: Who is your tennis icon?
1: Monica Seles.
0: What is your strangest superstition?
1: I don't have superstitions.
0: What do you predict would happen if you hit someone with your serve?
1: Okay, we would have to immediately stop everything, call 911, and rush them to the hospital.
0: That does not sound pleasant at
1: it's
0: all.
1: It's not.
0: Not good.
2: Serena, you're on in 6 minutes.
1: Oh.
0: All right, cool. So where do you go when you need to relax?
1: Oh, when I need to relax, I just go home. I love being home.
0: Do you have any nicknames?
1: Everyone calls me Meat.
0: Who is the funniest person you know?
1: Aubrey.
0: What's the best 80s power ballad to perform at karaoke?
1: Oh, Eye of the Tiger.
0: All right, what song always makes you want to dance?
1: Rihanna's Work. Work, work, work, work.
0: What is your walk-on song?
1: Flashdance by Irene Cara.
0: What did Beyonce think of your tribute to 7-Eleven?
1: She thought it was really cute.
0: What's one book that made a lasting impression on you?
1: Lean In by Sheryl Sandberg.
0: If you were in a girl group, what would the group's name be?
1: I'm Coming to Get Ya.
0: Who would be in this girl group?
1: Oh, Venus, my other sister Lynn, my friend Sienna, and definitely my bestie Val.
0: What's the most absurd rule in tennis?
1: Foot fault.
0: What's the most obscure rule in tennis?
1: Those fines that no one really ever knows about.
0: What was the craziest call you've ever had called on you?
1: Oh my gosh, I got lost a point because I yelled, come on, too loud.
0: Oh gosh.
3: Serena, what's your favorite piece of clothing to wear?
1: Shoes.
3: How convenient.
1: Oh.
0: Can you describe your style in one word?
1: Confident.
0: What's one look you wore that you wish you could take back?
1: Oh, so many, but I'm going to just own them and just wish that I continue to wear them.
0: What's the best fashion tip you've ever received?
1: Be you, wear your style, and be confident.
0: If you could raid one woman's closet, whose would it be?
1: Definitely Mariah Carey. She has amazing shoes.
0: How do you define beauty?
1: Beauty is from within.
0: Do you have a hidden talent?
1: I can do an amazing cartwheel. I'm not going to do it now.
0: Okay.
2: Serena, you're on in 4 minutes.
0: All right, cool. What is love? And I'm not talking about the tennis term here.
1: Oh, love is magical. It's something that, you may only experience once in life.
0: What was the most romantic thing a guy's ever done for you?
1: It hasn't happened yet.
0: What's the best pickup line you've ever heard?
1: Oh, are you tired because you've been running in my mind all day?
0: God. When you were 13, who was your Hollywood crush?
1: You know, I love those guys in Criss Cross.
0: What's the last show you binge-watched?
1: Malcolm in the Middle.
0: Name one thing you cannot live without.
1: God.
0: What's one thing you're the absolute worst at?
1: I'm terrible at basketball.
0: What's the most nervous you've ever been?
1: Oh, my U.S. Open final. I don't know. It was 2000-something against Caroline Wozniacki. We both were so nervous.
0: What is one bad habit you wished you can break?
1: I often sometimes bite my nails.
0: What was your craziest fan moment?
1: This guy in Australia comes on the court naked, runs in front of me and Venus, and he starts just grinding. It was really weird and creepy.
0: What's one phrase you use too much?
1: I mean, stop already.
0: What's your spirit animal?
1: A tiger.
0: Can you say something in a different language?
1: Qu'est-ce que tu veux pour moi dire?
0: Okay. Serena, on the screen behind you is a man who wants to ask a very important question.
1: Okay.
4: Hey, Serena. My wife and I are having a baby boy. What should I name it?
1: Oh, my gosh. I don't know. I'm Grant.
0: Grant. All right, let's have a seat.
4: Thanks.
0: What's one cause you care deeply about?
1: So I have the Serena Williams Fund. It's my charity. It's amazing. We do a lot of work.
0: How do you celebrate your wins?
1: You know, after 12 or 13 or 14, you kind of stop.
0: How do you deal with your losses?
1: Not very well.
0: How do you deal with the haters?
1: Who listens to haters?
0: If you could redo one match, which would it be?
1: Any of them that I've lost.
0: B Besides tennis, what's one thing that you'd like to be remembered for?
1: My charitable works. You know, I do a lot of stuff locally, but also around the globe. I've done a lot of stuff as well.
0: If you weren't a tennis pro, what would you be doing with your life?
1: I would be a fashion designer.
0: How many tournaments can you name in 10 seconds? Here we go.
1: Okay.
0: Go.
1: Australian Open, French Open, Wimbledon, U.S. Open, Miami, Indian Wells, Cincinnati, Stanford, the Singapore Championships.
0: Nine. 10. Okay, hands up. Do you have any match rituals?
1: I always wash my hands before to make sure they're really nice and dry so I can grip that racket tight enough.
0: Besides you, obviously, who is the greatest tennis player of all time?
1: Oh, my gosh. Steffi, Roger Federer.
0: What skill would you steal from which opponent?
1: Oh, right now I would definitely take Milos Raonic's serve.
0: So, Serena, I took your master class, which was amazing.
1: Mm-hmm.
0: What is one thing in tennis that you have not mastered?
1: Well, I'm still a student of tennis. I'm still, every time I'm out there, I try to learn something new.
0: All right. Can you demonstrate for me the most difficult thing, move, technique in tennis?
1: Really?
0: Yes, really.
1: I don't have a racket, so.
0: I just happen to have one right here. So.
1: Oh, my gosh. All right. Let's do this.
0: All right. Here you go.
1: All right, so I think it's really difficult to hit a drop shot because a lot of the players now are really fast and they get to the ball easy, and you have to have a lot of disguise on the shot. So if you're doing off the forehand, you wind up like you're going to hit a great forehand, and then at the last minute, you drop it, and it goes barely over the net, and it leaves your opponent stumbling.
0: That is so incredible. If the sport required a small victory dance after every match, what would you do?
1: Gosh, you know, you can milli rock on any block. You know, you can, I'd probably do a little twerking, maybe a little body roll. So it just kind of depends.
0: Serena, what's your favorite app?
1: My favorite app is the Reddit app.
0: How do you feel about this Pokemon Go craze that's sweeping America?
1: Oh, my gosh, Pokemon. Achoo!
0: Do you think you can whack this Pikachu with a tennis racket?
1: Yes.
0: Okay, here we go.
1: One, get a two, good whack. Three. Ah!
2: 2 minutes.
0: You can only eat one thing forever. What is it?
1: Oh, you guys know I'm going to say tacos. You set me up with that one.
0: What movie always makes you cry?
1: The Color Purple.
0: What movie has made you scream in terror?
1: The Blair Witch Project.
0: What is the most inspirational sports film of all time?
1: Definitely the Muhammad Ali documentary. Amazing.
0: Who would you want to play you in the movie of your life?
1: Olivia Griffin.
0: Daniel Radcliffe was pretty amazing at ping pong. How are your skills at ping pong?
1: Oh, my God. I'm probably the world's worst ping pong player.
0: Who's a random person you love to give a lesson to?
1: Emma Stone.
0: Okay. What's the best advice your parents ever gave you?
1: Always be humble and have that humility.
0: What's the stupidest thing you've ever done?
1: I've actually body bowled once. Don't ask me what that is, but it's dangerous.
0: Okay. What's one thing about you that people would be surprised to know?
1: I'm really silly, and I can't stay focused for too long.
0: What's one skill you wish you had, but you don't?
1: I wish I could sing.
0: Oh, come on, clearly. You can. If you were a superhero, what would your name be?
1: Superina.
0: Okay. And, we got to go. Last question. Can you throw a plug to us as the first thing you say when you are going live? And you are live.
1: For more 70
0: questions,
1: tune in to Vogue.
0: Here we are in gorgeous Malibu. Thank you so much for this invitation.
5: Oh, thanks for coming.
0: I want to kick things off with a very simple question.
5: Okay.
0: What's going on these days?
5: School's out and ready for summer.
0: What's the most exciting thing you have planned for the summer?
5: We go up to a lake for about a month and just chill.
0: Nice. How's Malibu life treating you right now?
5: Oh, it's heavenly. You want to see around?
0: Let's do it. Now you're stuck on a deserted island and you only have one book. What are you reading?
5: Anything by Jodi Picoult.
0: You're trapped in a movie theater and can only see one movie for the rest of your life. What are you watching?
5: Anything with Meryl Streep.
0: If you sailed a boat on this beautiful ocean in front of us, what would you name the boat?
5: Ah, freedom.
0: Now, I read you used to frame all your kids' artwork. Is there any of it still here?
5: Yeah, come see. I have some in the kitchen.
0: All right. What's your favorite food?
5: Caviar.
0: Favorite dessert?
5: Chocolate.
0: What's your go-to dinner party menu?
5: Grilled salmon, roasted potatoes, a salad, and a pie.
0: Sounds delicious.
5: Well, here they are. This is a little self-portrait by Kaya, and this is Presley's surf photography, Shaka.
0: What was your most memorable runway show?
5: Oh, Versace, a 91, when all of us came down the runway, lip-syncing to George Michael Freedom.
0: And what song do you know all the words to?
5: Well, Freedom 90.
0: All right, Cindy, prove it.
5: Sometimes the clothes do not make the man all we have. You know, you get the gist.
0: That's right.
5: Okay.
0: Is it true that Prince wrote a song about you?
5: Yes.
0: What was that like?
5: It was surprising.
0: What were the best lyrics?
5: When he said he'd pay the usual fee.
0: Who's one model everyone should be following right now?
5: Kaia Gerber.
0: What's your advice to young models?
5: Be on time and stay off your phone.
0: Now, you recently discovered you're descended from royalty.
5: Yes.
0: No, that wasn't a question. I just think it's cool.
5: Hey, Mom. Okay.
0: So, Cindy, do you have any nicknames for your kids?
6: She calls me Kiki and my brother P.
0: Do your kids have any nicknames for you?
6: Not that we can say in front of her.
0: What's your favorite thing about your kids?
6: That we're amazing.
5: Kaia, whose interview is this anyway?
6: Sorry. Ask her about her sense of humor.
0: So, Cindy, what's up with your sense of humor?
5: Well, I mean, everyone in my family, they think I have a very inappropriate sense of humor at times.
0: What's one cause that you care deeply about?
5: Pediatric cancer.
0: What's the biggest surprise you've ever had?
5: My husband managed to sneak a piano into our house one Christmas morning.
0: What's the craziest summer blowout you've ever had in this home?
5: We had a 4th of July party, and Kid Rock was our DJ.
0: What are some of your must-have beauty products?
5: Sunscreen, lip gloss, and mascara.
0: What's the first thing you do when you get home from set?
5: Oh, I wash my face and I take a jacuzzi.
0: What's your nighttime beauty routine?
5: I wash my face and I put on meaningful beauty serum and night cream. Coffee?
0: Yeah, thank you. Okay. Awesome. Okay, Cindy, what is something that you would never wear in a million years?
5: Oh, crop top.
0: How would you classify your style?
5: California casual.
0: What's your go-to weekend look?
5: You're looking at it. Jeans and a white shirt.
0: Who's your fashion icon?
5: Anyone with confidence.
0: What's your spirit animal?
5: Oh, Mama Bear.
0: You were valedictorian of your class. That wasn't a question either. I just think that's great.
5: Oh, excuse me. Hi, press.
7: Hey, Mom. I'm here for my cameo. Wait, what was I supposed to do again?
5: Ask me a question, huh?
7: All right. What's your favorite part about being a mom?
5: Oh, unconditional love.
7: Well, I hope that was seamless and organic. I gotta run.
5: Bye.
0: How is modeling different now than in the 80s?
5: The crews are much bigger.
0: One piece of 80s fashion that you'll never forget.
5: Oh, gigantic shoulder pads.
0: One piece of 80s fashion you wish you forgot.
5: And toe socks.
0: How did you pull off your career without Instagram?
5: I think with less self-consciousness.
0: What would you tell your 13-year-old self?
5: That the boys will eventually get taller.
0: What's your advice to women on how to age gracefully?
5: Be happy.
0: What about your advice for men on how to age gracefully?
5: Just keep up with your ladies.
0: What's one piece of advice that your mother gave you that you've passed on to your children?
5: She said never give unsolicited advice.
0: If you weren't a model, what would you have done with your life?
5: Teach.
0: You were in the chemical engineering program at Northwestern.
5: Mm-hmm.
0: Can you tell me what alkaline metal is most reactive with its most stable isotope having a half-life of 22 minutes?
5: Francium.
0: No idea if that's right, but I'll take your word for it.
5: It's right.
8: Hey, Sydney!
0: Oh, following question is from a guy who's really enjoying Malibu right now.
8: The weather's fantastic! One quick question for you.
5: Sure.
8: What's an awesome summertime activity my family and I can do together?
5: How about surfing?
8: Great!
5: Great.
0: What's the best vacation you've ever taken?
5: Safari.
0: Country you'd love to visit?
5: Morocco.
0: Where do you go when you want to be alone?
5: I go to my office, which is this way. You want to come?
0: All right.
5: Okay.
0: If you could make a cameo on any TV show, what would it be?
5: Scandal.
0: What's one slang word you wish would just go away forever?
5: Oh, you're just so extra.
0: Okay. Who's the hottest Disney prince?
5: Oh, Prince Eric from Little Mermaid.
6: Mom?
5: Yes?
6: Who's your favorite child?
5: You are my favorite daughter. Mwah.
0: Three cameos with your kids so far. Where is Randy?
5: Oh, Randy is working in Cabo.
0: You and Randy have been together for such a long time now. How do you keep love alive?
5: You know, we actually really still like each other, and we make sure that we spend a lot of time together.
0: What will you and Randy do with all your free time once the kids have moved out?
5: Well, we tease them that we are going to follow them around the world.
0: Does your whole family follow each other on social media?
5: Oh, well, they better follow me. I follow them.
0: What's your nervous tic?
5: Oh, I like to play with my hair.
0: Can you show me a hidden talent?
5: No, because then it wouldn't be hidden anymore.
0: Can you tell me two truths and a lie?
5: I had a dog named Pepper, I had a dog named Paprika, I had a dog named Salt.
0: Paprika is not true.
5: You're right.
0: Cool office.
5: Thanks.
0: Great. And we got amazing photos here. Wow. What's the best location for a photo shoot?
5: The best location is any beach with warm water.
0: Worst location?
5: Any beach with cold water that I know they're going to make me get into.
0: Favorite photo of yourself?
5: One of mine for sure is this one by Helmut Newton, shot for Vogue, Saint-Tropez. But I mostly love that he gave me a print and he signed for the fairest in the land.
0: Huh. What's up with this photo of you and the snake?
5: Yes, well, this is me as Eve in the Garden of Eden, and that was like my first and only shoot with a snake. First of all, it was heavy. Secondly, it smelled disgusting. And thirdly, it got a little too friendly.
0: What are three tips for anyone to look better in photos?
5: Don't put your chin up, keep your hips to the side, and smile.
0: Which cover of Vogue that you've appeared on is your favorite?
5: My favorite Vogue cover is my very first. August 86 by Richard Avedon, a baby Cindy in pink.
0: What's the funniest direction from a photographer that you've received?
5: Well, one photographer expected me to get on a surfboard with a surfer while wearing high heels and a dress and get on a surfer's shoulders and surf in and not get my hair wet.
0: You accidentally shared a bed with George Clooney.
5: Yeah.
0: Oh, I definitely have a question here. Okay. How did you share a bed with George Clooney?
5: Let's just chalk that up to Casamigos.
9: That's all I need to hear. So is it true you wrote a book?
5: Yes.
9: What's it about?
5: About my life and my career.
0: What's the most interesting thing in it?
5: Probably all the pictures and the stories behind them.
0: What's the title of the current chapter of your life?
5: Keeping It All Together.
0: What would the sequel of the book be called?
5: It's sure been fun.
0: Well, Cindy, it sure has been fun. That was question number 72. No, actually it wasn't. That was only question 72.
5: Okay.
9: The last question is kind of a personal request, but can you show me how Cindy Crawford drinks a Pepsi?
5: Well, I'll sure try.
9: That was so much better in person. Giselle, I'm stopping by for a 73 question interview.
10: Yeah, sure.
9: I cannot wait. And first of all, I must ask, what are you doing right now?
10: I am signing some pages for my book.
9: A lot of signing. And what's your book about?
10: It's about some lessons I've learned throughout my life.
9: What's the most difficult thing about writing a book?
10: I'm finding everything.
9: And in this beautiful space that you have, is this where you draw your inspiration when you're writing?
10: This is my sanctuary where I spend most of my time.
9: Well, your sanctuary is gorgeous.
10: Thank you.
9: And by the way, is it true you gave a copy of The Mastery of Love to all of your wedding guests at your wedding?
10: Yes, I have. It's one of my favorite books.
9: And today, what is a book that you would give friends and family?
10: The last one I read is called The Infinite View. Have you read it?
9: I have not read that, no.
10: I have an extra copy. Would you like one?
9: Oh, wow, thank you. Yeah, sure.
10: Here.
9: All right, this is my summer reading. And how would you describe yourself to people who don't know you?
10: Loving, creative, and my natural speed is about 100 miles an hour.
9: What's something that people would be surprised to know about you?
10: I love ancient history.
9: How long have you lived in Boston for?
10: 10 years.
9: So does it feel like home yet?
10: Yes, because that was a terrible kick.
9: I didn't notice, don't worry.
10: Home is where your heart is.
9: Now what's something you could tell me in the thickest Boston accent that you can do?
10: Wicked awesome.
9: Okay, and in one word, how would you describe Brazilians to Americans?
10: Friendly.
9: And Americans to Brazilians?
10: Determined.
9: What should Americans try when they're visiting Brazil?
10: Definitely pão de queijo, caipirinha, and coconut water, but from the real coconut.
9: Is there an English word that you still struggle with today?
10: Worlds. Is that good?
9: Oh, I totally understood that. And what's something in Portuguese that I'll definitely struggle with if I tried?
10: O rato roeu a roupa do rei de Roma, rainha de Raiva roeu o resto. Got that? Yeah.
9: Favorite movie?
10: The Bicycle Thief.
9: Last movie that made you cry?
10: Coco.
9: Favorite Disney character?
10: Moana.
9: What's the most memorable career moment that you've had so far?
10: Being part of the opening ceremony in the Rio Olympics.
9: How many shows have you walked in your career?
10: Around 500.
9: Wow, and how many covers have you been on?
10: Between 1,000, 2,000, but that's worldwide.
9: So many. And what's the most incredible location that you've shot at?
10: Iguaçu Falls in Brazil.
9: What's the most challenging shoot that you've ever had?
10: When I was in Iceland, shooting in the middle of real icebergs, but I was on top of a fake iceberg going like that in a slip dress. Thank God I didn't fall.
9: And what's your vice?
10: Organizing.
9: What is your biggest pet peeve in the world?
10: I can stand messy places.
0: What is the one word that you live by?
10: Appreciation.
0: Do you have any pregame rituals before Pat's game?
10: Yes, I have a Champions playlist.
0: Now, if you had a superpower, what would it be?
10: The power of teleportation.
0: Do you collect anything?
10: Crystals.
0: What's your go-to karaoke song?
10: You can count on me.
0: I love that song.
10: Yeah, I do
0: too. Bruno Mars.
10: Yes, I love Bruno Mars.
0: What is your hidden talent, Giselle?
10: I fly helicopters.
0: No idea that you did that.
10: Please come in.
0: Oh, thank you. And what's one talent that you wish you had?
10: To shake my hips like Shakira.
0: Okay.
10: But I'm working on that.
0: Okay. And what's the coolest thing that you've ever done in your life?
10: Skydiving.
0: What's the last country you visited?
10: Qatar.
0: Country you wish to visit?
10: India.
0: What was it like to grow up in a family of 6 girls?
10: It was wonderful. You know, you learn how to share and how to...
0: What was that?
10: Oi, Vivi!
0: Oh!
10: Oi, Loris! You learn how to share and to negotiate.
0: And what was the best...
10: Oi, baby girl!
0: Oh, amazing! Baby girl. What a cameo! Wow. Okay, what's the best part about being a mom?
10: They love... Look at...
0: Aww.
10: The love you receive and the love you feel.
0: And what's the hardest thing about being a mom?
10: Sleep deprivation.
0: It's like she doesn't want to let go of you. Oh. What's your favorite food?
10: Good pizza.
0: And what is your least favorite?
10: What? My least favorite food? Anything too spicy.
0: Now, what did you eat for breakfast?
10: Green juice.
0: What's your favorite drink?
10: Margarita.
0: Favorite dessert?
10: Anything chocolate.
0: Now, is it true that you're...
10: Oops, sorry, baby girl.
0: She's a she
10: like, no.
11: She likes juicy bones.
10: What?
0: She likes too much juicy cream. Bones.
10: Sorry.
0: Okay. How would you describe
10: like a mate?
0: Your Yeah, thank you. How would you describe your personal style?
10: Comfy.
0: And what's your favorite fashion trend of all time?
10: Akita Prick.
0: Thank you.
10: The what? Sorry.
0: Oh, what's your favorite fashion trend of all time?
10: Skinny jeans.
0: What's your must-have beauty product?
10: Coconut oil. It's like, you can do... It's multi-use.
0: What's a tip that works every time?
10: Drink lots of water.
0: What's the best beauty advice that you've ever received?
10: Less is more.
0: How do you define beauty?
10: Beauty is something that comes from the inside. It's just an energy that someone emanates.
0: Nice.
12: Hey, lovey.
10: Oh. Oh. My hubby's out there.
0: Is that Mr. Tom Brady in the backyard?
10: Do you want to say hi?
0: Yeah, can I say hi to Tom Brady?
10: Yeah, sure.
0: What's one thing people don't know about Tom Brady?
10: He doesn't like being barefoot.
0: Hmm.
10: Hi, lovey.
0: Hey, Tom.
13: And you too.
10: Lua, I'm a girl. Hi, kitty.
0: All right, where are you guys going on vacation?
10: Costa Rica.
13: Montana.
0: Oh.
10: Can we talk about that later?
13: Yeah.
0: I got to sort that out.
10: Te amo.
13: Bye.
10: Bye.
0: Good to see you, Tom Brady. All right. What's something that you'd be proud to say you taught him?
10: To recycle.
0: What's something that he taught you?
10: How to say no. Ciao, mi amor.
0: Your daughter's amazing.
10: But not to him, right?
0: Yeah, right. What's an emoji that best encapsulates who he is?
10: The one with the sunglasses, like cool and collected, you know?
0: What's the most romantic thing that Tom's ever done for you?
10: When he proposed to me, he made up this whole story how my apartment was flooding, and I ran over there to try to fix the situation. Oh. When I got there, the whole apartment had candles and rose petals everywhere. Aww. And then he went down on his knees to propose, and I'm like, get up, because he just had surgery and had 3 staph infections. I'm like, what are you doing? He's like, I gotta go on my knees. I'm like, no, get up, please. So and here we are.
0: Oh, that's amazing. Here we are, and it's been 9 years you've been married.
10: Yes.
0: Any marriage advice that you can offer?
10: Keep an open and loving communication.
0: Now, if you could offer a piece of advice to yourself at age 15, what would it be?
10: Let it go.
0: There you go. And what advice do you have for young models today?
10: Believe in yourself, but be ready for a fair amount of rejection.
0: Now, if you had another career, like, what would you be doing with your time?
10: Interior decorating, architect, or maybe a farmer.
0: I can see as a farmer.
10: Yeah, me too.
0: What's the biggest lesson that modeling has taught you?
10: To never compare yourself to anyone. We are all unique.
0: Now, have you ever found yourself doing that, though?
10: No.
0: What's the most important life lesson for someone to learn?
10: Always treat others the way you like to be treated.
0: Now, as a UN Global Environment Goodwill Ambassador, what's your latest project?
10: To beat plastic pollution.
0: And what would you like to be remembered for, Giselle?
10: Someone who had a positive impact in the world.
0: And why does that matter to you?
10: Because, you know, it matters to me to leave something positive behind.
0: Mm-hmm. Okay, now, to end this interview, I was wondering if you could take this guitar that I see right next to you.
10: Sure.
0: Sing me a song as I see my way out.
10: All right, so all right. Let's see this.
0: Let's do it, Giselle.

0: We're
1: stopping back!
2: There she is.
3: Hey!
4: Simone, it is so nice of you to have me come over and do this 73 random question interview with you.
3: Of course.
4: All right, so how's life treating you right now?
3: Life is good.
4: What's the craziest thing in life now that you're back?
3: Paparazzi.
4: Who's the most famous person following you on Twitter right now?
3: Zendaya.
4: Who are the most intense athletes in that Olympic Village?
3: Olympic speedwalkers.
4: Now that you've won all these gold medals, are you still practicing?
3: I'm about to go practice now. Want to come in?
4: Yes. That'd be great. What other sport are you closest to dominating?
3: Javelin.
4: If the government begged you to compete in the Winter Olympics, what would your sport be?
3: Snowboarding.
4: Who's your gymnastics icon?
3: Alicia Sacramone.
4: Okay, now this gym is incredible, and this is your gym, right?
3: Yes, my parents built it last year.
4: How many kids train here?
3: A lot.
4: To you, who is the greatest athlete in the world?
3: Ashton Eaton.
4: What routine from a fellow gymnast do you wish you could steal?
3: Shaposh half on bars.
4: In the debate about whether gymnastics is more art or acrobatic, where do you stand?
3: Acrobatic.
4: Okay, Simone, what's your walk-on song?
3: Calm Down by G-Eazy.
4: Do you and the Final Five have a pre-meet ritual?
3: Just listen to music while we're doing hair and makeup.
4: All right, so Michael Phelps has cups for that cupping thing. What's your go-to tools?
3: Normatec boots.
4: Okay. All right, so in that gym bag over there, what are three things that you carry with you at all times?
3: My phone, Core Power, and my Beats.
4: What's been your favorite fan moment so far?
3: Girls screaming and crying whenever they notice I'm there.
4: What does gold taste like?
3: I don't know, let's find out. Not too good.
4: Do you think for like 1 second I can maybe put that around my neck?
3: Nah, it's okay.
4: Out of all the phrases you can possibly say, what's your most overused one?
3: Ugh.
4: Do you have any pets?
3: 4 German Shepherds.
4: What's your zodiac sign?
3: Pisces.
4: What's your spirit animal?
3: A honey badger.
4: How many calories do you burn in an average day of practice?
3: Probably a lot.
4: What is the one essential food in your diet?
3: Salmon.
4: What's your favorite flavor of ice cream?
3: Ooh, cookies and cream.
4: If you can eat only one meal for the rest of your life, what would it be?
3: Pizza.
4: Okay, let's get serious. Who's your favorite Disney princess?
3: Ooh, Ariel.
4: How about Prince?
3: Prince Eric.
2: Hey, Simone. What movie makes you laugh the hardest?
3: Vacation.
4: What movie makes you cry the hardest?
3: Oh, it's gotta be Marley and Me.
4: What's the last show you binge-watched?
3: 90210 on Netflix.
4: Who's one actress you're dying to meet?
3: Jennifer Lawrence, because we both fell down the stairs.
4: All right, now let's talk about a special guy named Zac Efron. You too. What's your dream first date?
3: I think breakfast on the beach.
4: If Brad and Angelina are Brangelina, yours and Zach's name would be...
3: Simone.
4: Perfect. What's something you can say in Portuguese?
3: Beijos.
4: Have you started practicing your Japanese?
3: Not yet.
4: What's your favorite place you've ever been?
3: Belize.
4: What's one place you're dying to go?
3: Bora Bora.
4: What are your three travel essentials?
3: Sunglasses, swimsuits, and a camera.
4: What is one thing from home you always bring with you on the road?
3: My phone.
4: Simone, can I ask you the next 5 questions while you're jumping up and down on that trampoline behind you?
3: Of course.
4: Okay. Who's your best friend in the world?
3: Caitlin Kramer.
4: What's one household chore you hate to do?
3: Washing the dishes.
4: Do you have any collections?
3: I have a turtle collection for good luck.
4: What do you plan on studying in college?
3: Sports business.
4: What do you want to be when you grow up?
3: Taller.
4: Oh my God. How do you build a routine?
3: Practice, practice, and more practice.
4: Do you keep your routines a secret before a meet?
3: Yes.
4: If you were not a gymnast, what would you be doing with your life?
3: I would be in college, maybe a college cheerleader.
4: How can I get my abdominals to look like yours?
3: You can't.
4: Okay. If you look over here, there's a guy who wants to ask you a burning question.
5: Simone, I'm a brand new dad. What advice do you have for me as a father so my kid can grow into a superstar like you?
3: Remind them to always have fun.
4: What is the most important muscle in gymnastics?
3: I would say it's abs.
4: What's the worst injury you've ever had?
3: 1 year, I had a partially torn calf muscle.
4: For you, which is the hardest event and why?
3: Bars, because I started gymnastics a little bit later, so it took me a while to catch up.
4: What's the hardest move to do in gymnastics?
3: Maybe the biles on floor.
4: Can you show me an illegal gymnastics move?
3: I don't think so because it's illegal, so I've never tried one.
4: Do you have any secret talents?
3: I do not.
4: No way.
2: Simone!
3: Yes?
2: Is there anything you're afraid of?
3: Ugh, spiders, gosh.
4: Have you ever tried rhythmic gymnastics?
3: I have not.
4: Prove it.
3: Okay.
4: It's the most adorable thing I've ever seen. Can you now do that same routine with this fake pirate sword?
3: No.
4: All right, I'm happy I got the ribbon.
0: Hey, Simone, let's go.
4: You can only do one karaoke song for life. What is it?
3: I don't have one because I don't do karaoke because I can't sing.
4: If you and your teammates formed a girl group, what would the name be?
3: Confidence.
4: If you can guest star in any television show, which would it be?
3: Pretty Little Liars because I want to be A.
4: What song always makes you want to dance?
3: Anything by Beyonce.
4: Can you show me your go-to dance move?
3: No.
4: Which event do you enjoy the most?
3: I enjoy floor because you get to show off your personality a bit.
4: What is your favorite thing about competing?
3: Competing.
4: Where's your favorite place to compete?
3: Anywhere in the United States because it's a home crowd.
4: If you could redo one meet in your life, which would it be?
3: 2013 U.S. Secret Classic.
4: How do you stay so calm and focused under pressure?
3: I remember all the routines I've done.
4: Okay. Last and most important question, question number 73. Do you think I can stick around and watch your routine here?
3: No, because it's a secret.
4: All right. I respect your privacy.
1: Okay. Yeah, there he is.
4: At least
1: just 2 days before Wimbledon. This is so crazy. Should I just interrupt him? I mean, there's so many rules here. I'm not sure. Okay, here we go.
4: Roger.
6: Hey. How you doing, Joe?
4: I'm doing great. Thanks for making the time to slip in a quick 73-question interview.
6: Not going to miss it.
4: This is going to be great. So how are you feeling about the tournament?
6: Feeling great. So happy that it's Wimbledon time again. I love this place.
4: Good. Can you walk me through how you start your days right now?
6: It's pretty relaxed, actually. It's all about recovery and coming into the tournament, you know, with loads of energy. That's my plan.
4: Okay. Can you show me what makes a perfect serve?
6: Okay. Let's perfect serve is... I think it's all in the toss, really.
4: Mm-hmm.
6: It's the only shot we actually do control. Everything else, we have to react to the opponent. So here we go. Up, jump, hope it lands in.
4: You make it look pretty easy. All right, can you demonstrate an extremely difficult and technical thing I probably won't understand?
6: Maybe overhead on the backhand side. It hardly ever happens. And when it does, you lunge back, jump up, can't see the opponent anymore. You try to connect, and you hope for the best.
4: Okay, what do you consider to be your signature shot?
6: My slice, maybe my forehand.
4: And why don't you have a two-handed backhand?
6: Because all my heroes had one-handers, so I had no choice.
4: Do you get attached to your racket?
6: I do. I love my racket, and it's the extension of my arm, and it does all the magic for me, so yeah.
4: All right, now what's your favorite part about playing at Wimbledon?
6: It's history and tradition.
4: And how would you describe playing at center court?
6: It's, I think, a dream come true for every tennis player to play there.
4: Can we check it out?
6: Let's go.
4: All right, great. And, whoa, I am destroying you at tennis around that scoreboard right there.
6: What is going on? What have you done? And why are you asking questions and not playing at Wimbledon?
4: Does your family have any nicknames for you?
6: Yeah, they call me Rog, and in Swiss German, Rocci.
4: Okay, what's the most Swiss thing about you?
6: That I'm a chocoholic, if that's something.
4: Yes, it is.
6: Okay.
4: What languages do you speak?
6: I speak Swiss German, German, English, and French.
4: Do you have any favorite expressions in these languages?
6: I like allez in French, come on in English, and komm jetzt in Swiss German on the tennis court.
4: We got some ball boys and ball girls.
7: Hey!
6: How's everything? All good? Nice to see you all.
4: Hey, guys.
6: And they're having strawberries and cream.
7: Do you want one?
6: Sure.
4: Roger, what's up with the strawberries and cream here?
6: I don't know, it's a Wimbledon thing.
4: Okay.
6: What is it? Do you know?
7: Tradition.
4: Now, I heard you started your career as a ball boy, is that right?
6: Yes, I was like them. I was about 12 years old at my home tournament in Basel. I did it for 2 years, it was great, I loved it.
4: How many hours a day at age 12 were you playing?
6: 2 hours every second day, I'd say.
4: Wow, and versus how many hours today?
6: Between 0 and 4. I gotta save my energy sometimes.
4: Who was your tennis idol growing up?
6: Boris Becker, Stefan Edberg, and Pete Sampras.
4: When did you first realize you were really, really good at tennis?
6: Well, in the juniors, I thought I was good. And then when I beat Pete Sampras here in 2001, I felt like I knew I was good. It's so wrong to say that. Oh, my God.
4: Now, is it true your mom was a tennis coach?
6: Yeah, a little bit. She didn't really coach me, though.
4: Okay. Well, what's the best piece of advice that she gave you?
6: Never let the ball bounce twice.
4: Oh, okay.
6: Makes sense. So simple, right?
4: Yeah.
6: Just run after that ball all the time.
4: Sure.
6: It's like a dog.
4: And what advice would you give these guys here?
6: love your tennis, but then work hard, and what else can I tell you guys? Dream big. You know, sometimes we don't dream big enough that it's possible because we think there is barriers and stuff. You're going to go for it and do it full on.
4: That's wonderful advice.
6: Have fun. See you later, guys. Take care. Nice to see you.
4: Roger, grass or clay?
6: Grass, of course.
4: Forehand or backhand?
6: Forehand.
4: Spin or flat?
6: Spin.
4: What TV show are you obsessed with at the moment?
6: None really. I used to love Prison Break. That was so cool.
4: Who's your style icon?
6: Tom Ford.
4: What are you wearing when you're feeling your best?
6: I mean, the suit's good, but bathing suit and a t-shirt on a beach somewhere.
4: What's the most memorable thing that you've ever worn?
6: Met Gala, I wore a tuxedo from Gucci with a diamond encrusted sort of a cobra on the back. That was pretty sick.
4: What do you do on your off days?
6: Nothing. I just take it easy, run around with the kids. Hey!
8: Hey, Roger. Buenos días.
6: Merci, c'est sympa. Ciao, ciao.
4: What's the best fashion advice you've ever received?
6: You wear the clothes, not the clothes wear you. And Anna once told me, when I asked her if I should wear the dark suit or the light suit for the evening, she said, the dark suit, of course, Roger. I was like, of course.
4: That's pretty good advice, right?
6: I don't know who's best.
4: What's something about yourself that you think a lot of people wouldn't know?
6: I don't know. I feel like I've done so many interviews. I really feel like people know everything by now.
4: All right, now you have identical twins. Now be honest with me, do you ever get them confused?
6: I used to sometimes if I couldn't see their face right away, but nowadays I'm a pro, of course. I can't tell them apart.
4: What lessons have you learned from your kids?
6: Patience and snuggling again. It's been the best.
4: That's so sweet. And what do you hope your kids learn from you?
6: Everything. I want to teach them everything I know and more. I love them so much.
4: That's wonderful.
6: All right. Hello. Nice to see you.
4: Roger, out of all the places you play in the world, what's the craziest location?
6: I played on the Jungfraujoch, top of Europe in Switzerland, a mountain with Lindsey Vonn. And I guess Centre Court Wimbledon, of course.
4: And here we are in the clubhouse. We finally made
6: it.
4: I can't believe I'm here right now. And look at the trophies.
6: This is the one.
4: Roger, get right next to that. Look at that.
6: So good.
4: So beautiful.
6: So close, so far.
4: And you have 8 of these things.
6: Yeah, I do.
4: Where do you keep all of them?
6: I have a big trophy cabinet at home, but we always have space for one more. I tell you that.
4: I can imagine. What Wimbledon tradition do you look forward to the most?
6: I think it's wonderful to have the center court be opened up by the defending champion at 1 o'clock on Monday.
4: Mm. Do you remember the first professional tournament you played?
6: Of course, Gstaad 98, after I won the juniors here, actually, at Wimbledon the week before.
4: Wow. What's the most surprising moment in your career?
6: Surprising moment. I truly believe becoming world number one and winning all the titles that I did is crazier than any dream I ever had about my career. I never thought I was going to be this successful.
4: What's your most prized memorabilia?
6: The net of my 2009 Wimbledon final against my good friend Andy Roddick.
4: There you go. Would you consider tennis your favorite sport to watch?
6: Yes, and football and basketball. I love basketball. It's cool.
4: And growing up, you also played soccer, right?
6: I did.
4: What made you choose tennis over soccer?
6: I didn't want to blame the goalie, in all honesty. I wanted to blame myself, and maybe that is what made me pick tennis. Thankfully, I did.
4: What's the biggest challenge as an athlete that you didn't appreciate when you started?
6: I was incredibly homesick in the beginning, jet lag, and all the interviews. Couldn't trust journalists in the beginning, and then little by little, I actually started enjoying interviews. That's why I'm talking to you right now.
4: I'm so lucky to be here. And Roger, how do you want to be remembered?
6: As a good guy for tennis, philanthropic, and I don't know, good tennis player maybe, I don't know.
4: Now, I've been told that you enjoy ice cream before a match, is that right?
6: What? Pre-match ice cream? I have loads afterwards, but not before.
4: And here's a wall of champions.
6: Oh,
4: that's a lot of Federer right there.
6: Yeah.
4: Almost takes up half of the space. But in 2019, you're going to want to make it, what, 9 times on this board, right?
6: Yes. 8's great. It's actually my favorite number, but 9 has a better sound to it.
4: Now, can you point to the win that was the most memorable?
6: 2003.
4: Why?
6: It's my first one.
4: There you go.
6: It's like I thought that was it. I achieved my dream. Winning Wimbledon was epic.
4: And I heard that they engraved these pretty quickly when you win?
6: Yeah, so apparently even the trophy. So you hold it up in the air, and it's already got your trophy engraved, and you walk out of this court that you win just back here.
4: Wow.
6: You look to your right, and bang, winner 2019, and the name.
4: Can you actually tell me something really quick about Mr. Rafael Nadal?
6: What would you like to know? He's an intense guy on the court. He's super honest and open off the court, and he's got a heart of gold. He's also going to help me with my foundation again next year. We're going to try to break the record for most attendance in Cape Town in South Africa for my foundation. I'm so looking forward to it. So thank you, Rafa.
4: Amazing. Now, I sense Center Court is right beyond these doors over here.
6: It is.
4: Right?
6: Want to have a look?
4: Let's take a look.
6: All right, let's go.
4: All right. Now, hopefully, it's everything that I hoped and dreamed. Here we
6: After
4: go.
6: After you.
4: This is so cool. Roger, do you have any pre-match rituals or superstitions?
6: I am not superstitious at all, actually, funny enough.
4: What kind of music would you probably be listening to before a match?
6: I don't usually, but maybe something relaxing, funny enough.
4: And the grand moment. This is incredible. Wow, look at this.
6: So nice.
4: What do you say to yourself before you walk on this grass?
6: Come on, Roger, you got this. Go for it, enjoy it. Let's go.
4: Do you think I can walk out on the grass with you?
6: I mean, for me it's okay, but maybe you gotta ask Neil.
8: No.
4: What's your favorite memory playing here?
6: Winning my first Wimbledon, or maybe beating Pete Sampras here in 2001.
4: Okay, Roger, you're here. It's match point. What is that experience like?
6: You hear a pin drop when you're about to serve. Nobody's talking, it's amazing. You hear a cough maybe, and then it just crowd abrupts when you win the point.
4: Who's the first person you look out for in the crowd?
6: I want to feel the vibe, see how into the crowd is, how much they're into it, and then I check my team, if they're all seated already maybe, and umpire and opponent, you know.
4: And you have stiff competition. Who's the player that you dread playing the most?
6: Rafa Nadal.
4: Who's your favorite player to play against?
6: Rafa Nadal.
4: And who do you want a rematch with?
6: Maybe Del Potro US Open final in 2009.
4: You have a strategy called fire and ice. What does this mean?
6: So I think you gotta have fire in the belly, wanting to win every point. You give it your absolute best, and the ice in the veins for me is basically you're so focused in the most important moments. You are so calm and so composed. That's what it is.
4: Now, prepping for a first round match versus prepping for a final match, what changes?
6: Well, there should be none, but, you know, sometimes you get a bit nervous. You do.
4: So how nervous do you get before matches?
6: I think it's the amount of butterflies you feel in the belly that makes a difference.
4: Mental exhaustion or physical, what's harder to overcome?
6: I'd say mental, just as hard to sometimes be picked up. It's not always easy to stay positive.
4: Serve and volley or power baseline?
6: Bit of both.
4: Footwork or strokes, which is harder to nail?
6: Footwork is easier to perfect. I feel like strokes are maybe more talent involved.
4: And last question, Roger. Question number 73. How does surviving Bear Grylls compare to surviving Wimbledon?
6: a bit different. A Bear Grylls show. I did freeze and I peed over the fire. I didn't do that here, you know, at Wimbledon. And Bear Grylls was actually sitting over there in the Royal Box. With the Royals attending the finals, and my team was sitting over there with my lovely wife.
4: Wow.
6: A wonderful moment.
4: All right, well, that concludes the interview. I'm going to leave with a message from a special guest.
6: Okay.
4: Here she is now.
9: Hello, Roger. This is Anna. Good luck at Wimbledon, and now back to those practice courts.
6: Thank you, Anna. Why did she do that? What, is she here?
4: Thanks, Roger.
6: Okay.
10: Sorry, I don't want any. Oh, it's you.
4: Hi, Derek.
10: Come on in.
4: Thanks for having me over. I'm here to ask you 73 questions.
10: Well, I only have 9 answers, so I guess I'm gonna need more.
4: So how long have you lived here?
10: Actually, I only winter here. My summer place is upstairs.
4: What's the first thing you thought of when you woke up this morning?
10: I must have fallen asleep.
4: What's the best part about living in New York?
10: The diversity. You have really good-looking people and also very attractive people.
4: What are 3 words to describe living in New York?
10: Hustle, bustle, and.
4: How do you feel about Brooklyn?
10: I really hope they find a cure.
4: How often do you take the subway?
10: Hardly ever. Sandwiches are a gateway to cake.
4: What's on your mind right now?
10: Pass.
4: Can I get a tour?
10: Sure.
4: Perfect. What's your favorite holiday?
10: Well, my faith is very important to me, so I'd have to say my birthday.
4: What's your favorite season?
10: Spring. No, salt. No. Autumn?
1: Who are you wearing right now?
10: Oh, this isn't a person. It's a velveteen Napoleon jacket. By the way, this is my actual skull.
1: Oh, it's like a model?
10: Nope.
1: Okay. What's your favorite country to visit?
10: I've always adored Tribeca.
1: Where would you spend retirement?
10: Models don't retire. They get turned into glue. It's better that way.
1: What's your spirit animal?
10: I don't believe in using animals for their spirits, only for their fur. Come on in.
1: Don't mind if I do. Wow, you have a lot of exercise equipment.
10: That's not a question. What is this, 73 statements?
1: Sorry, do you have a lot of exercise equipment?
10: Better. And no, I don't.
1: How do you keep it smelling so fresh in here?
10: I had my sweat glands removed. Any sweating you see me do is through a surrogate.
1: You have a surrogate sweater?
10: No, I hate cardigans. They make me look hippie. Oh, hey, guys. Nice spinning.
8: Thanks, Derek.
1: Who's the last person you texted?
10: The woman who does all my texting. I want to say Rachel.
1: What's your favorite website?
10: That's kind of up to the spider.
4: Fair enough.
1: Are you on Instagram?
10: Do I look like I'm on Instagram? I've always tested clean.
1: What's your favorite app?
10: Probably Instagram.
1: You have a really nice bedroom, Derek. Who's a notable person who's shared

0: How would you describe your relationship with Hansel?
1: Probably with words. Oh, hey, Aaron Heatherton. Nice spinning.
2: Thanks, Derek.
0: What's the last hobby you picked up?
1: Knitting. My brows.
0: Do you have any pets?
1: I have a schnoodle named Carl Doggerfeld and a cockapoo named Bark Jacobs.
0: Oh, like Mark Jacobs?
1: Oh my God, yes.
0: If you could moonlight as another profession, what would it be?
1: Probably something where I could wear clothes and walk down a runway.
0: What are you reading right now?
1: The teleprompter.
0: What's the last book that you read?
1: I was told these were going to be softballs.
0: Sorry. Who would you like to have dinner with, living or dead?
1: Living, definitely.
0: Derek, why do you keep clothes racks with the exercise machines?
1: This is an exercise machine. I just did 4 reps. I'll get another set in before I do my cardio. Thanks, Sarah.
0: What's an accessory that you've had for ages?
1: Accessory. That's the name of my pet monkey.
0: What is an item of clothing that you've had for the longest?
1: I once owned a single thong for 3 weeks.
0: What makes you smile the most?
1: Tickling. Ooh, stop! Stop! Stop! Hey, Zoe Kravitz.
2: Hey, Derek. Hey, what would you say is the greatest fashion trend of all time?
1: I'll probably get a lot of flack for this, but I'm gonna say clothes. And could you please take your feet off the couch? Don't think Lenny's not gonna hear about that!
0: If you could have one superpower, what would it be?
1: The power to understand things.
2: Hey, Derek.
1: Oh, hey, girls. You're up early, it's only 4 o'clock.
0: Hey, do you mind if I do some reps on one of these machines?
1: No, these are reserved for Anna when she comes.
0: Huh, what is your favorite drink?
1: Water with a lemon slice.
0: What's your favorite food?
1: Water with a lime slice.
0: What's your guilty pleasure?
1: Water with a cucumber slice.
0: Favorite dessert?
1: Carrots.
0: Jell-O or pudding?
1: For food or for sex?
0: Coffee or tea?
1: No, thank you.
0: Least favorite food?
1: Solids.
0: What do we got in this fridge over here?
1: Let's take a look.
0: I'm
1: so bad.
0: What are your favorite curse words?
1: Oh, the ones that turn you into a frog until a princess kisses you. Nice pruning, guys.
3: Thanks, Derek.
0: If you could play one instrument, what would it be?
1: Tambourine.
0: What's your favorite color?
1: I don't see race, but probably Chinese.
0: What's the best way to decompress?
1: Kale colonic, no question.
0: How much time do you spend looking at yourself in this?
1: Only 3 or 4 minutes. Out of every 10, it's kind of like interval training.
0: What is your all-time favorite look?
1: Looks are like children. There's always one favorite. Right now, it's called Bitcoin.
0: Can we see Bitcoin?
1: No, it's completely virtual, but it's very valuable. I don't really understand it.
0: What was one thing you wish you knew when you were in high school?
1: All the numbers and letters stuff.
0: What was your favorite subject in school?
1: Hair.
0: Least favorite?
1: Learning.
2: Derek, can I use the pool?
1: I can't answer your question. I'm busy answering questions.
0: What's the coolest thing about being a model?
1: The chance to give back to the less attractive.
0: What's the hardest part about being a model?
1: All the chafing. There's a lot of chafing going on out there, and nobody wants to talk about it. Let's begin the conversation.
0: And we're moving right along. So what's your favorite cocktail?
1: The one with Tom Cruise, the live-action one.
0: Do you have a favorite painter?
1: The guy who did my loft last year was pretty good, but a little pricey. Hey, Shepherd Fairy. I told you, no doing your graffitis on the inside.
4: You let Banksy do it.
1: Wait, I just asked him a question. Does that count? And if so, does this count? How do I stop asking questions? How do I get out of this loop? Am I going to die?
0: You're gonna be fine. If there's one thing missing in your life right now, what is it?
1: I could really use another cell phone charger.
0: What advice would you give yourself at age 15?
1: Apply blush to the apple of your cheeks. It'll give them more depth. But we can't go back in time, can we?
0: What's your New Year's resolution for 2016?
1: I can't think 5 years ahead.
0: What are you doing tomorrow?
1: Getting my eyebrows lifted, my ears pinned, and my belly button removed. But then I'm gonna take some me time.
0: So you ready for the last question?
1: I literally thought you'd never ask.
0: How can I become a model?
1: Believe in yourself, never give up, and call Dr. Shapiro and ask for the Apollo package.
0: Oh, thanks, Derek. Well, we've gotten through 73 questions.
1: Well, I hope I'm not a suspect anymore. Good luck, officer. I hope you find your man.
0: Yeah. Thanks, Derek.
5: Hello, hello.
6: Rosie, I am here to ask you 73 questions on your birthday. Here's an unnecessary gift. What did you do to celebrate?
5: I had dinner with friends, and on Saturday, I have a big dance party.
6: How do you

0: Usually start your days?
1: I work out nearly every morning.
0: Well, it's a beautiful morning, and roses for Rosie. There you go. I see what you did there. To your coffee.
1: I'm a coffee girl, but I do have the kettle on for a cup of tea.
0: Lovely. And what time did you wake up?
1: Usually between 5 and 7 a.m.
0: What's a regular breakfast for you?
1: This morning I had 3 boiled eggs for exactly 5 minutes, avocado on toast, and apple cider vinegar and water.
0: What is the first thing you thought of this morning?
1: About my dream last night.
0: Can you tell me about it?
1: Yeah, I dreamt that I was going to a spin class for the first time and my feet wouldn't fit in the pedals.
0: What makes you laugh?
1: My son.
0: Rosie, how long have you lived in L.A.?
1: Give or take 7 years.
0: What's your favorite spot in L.A.?
1: The beach.
0: Where's the best cocktail in L.A.?
1: Oh, Nobu Malibu at sunset.
0: Beautiful home, by the way. What would you say is the best part about living here?
1: The sunshine and the easy L.A. lifestyle.
0: Where did you grow up?
1: Devon, England.
0: Would you say you still live in the UK?
1: In my heart.
0: What's the most British thing about you?
1: My sense of humor and what I find funny.
0: What are 3 words to describe British people?
1: Eccentric, humorous, and real.
0: Nice. What is the most American phrase that you've ever heard?
1: You go, girl.
0: Now, moving on to beauty. What's been your favorite look?
1: Recently, my favorite look would have been a pink eyeshadow and a red lip by Katie Jane Hughes.
0: What's your philosophy about beauty?
1: That beauty starts on the inside.
0: What's one supermodel beauty secret that you're willing to share with me?
1: Sleep with a silk pillowcase.
0: Noted. What's your secret to a killer photograph?
1: Perfect lighting.
0: What's your must-have beauty product?
1: SPF and lip liner.
0: What's your go-to beauty look right now?
1: Lots of lashes.
0: Best facial?
1: Shani Darden.
0: Blow dry or air dry?
1: Blow dry, always.
0: Matte or gloss?
1: Matte.
0: Strong lip or strong eye?
1: Strong lip.
0: Favorite lip color?
1: My own.
0: Okay. Favorite scent?
1: My baby.
0: Aww. Who's your favorite solo artist?
1: Frank Ocean, always.
0: Okay. What do you have going on right over here? What is that?
1: Nothing that you need to know about just yet.
0: Best concert you've ever been to?
1: Oasis at Glastonbury in 2004.
0: And if you had to pick one Gallagher, who would it be?
1: Ooh. That's quite a controversial question. I'd have to go with Noel.
0: Best song to sing in the shower?
1: Anything by George Michael.
0: What is your idea of the perfect date?
1: Perfect date would be a surprise planned spontaneously.
0: So that's all it takes?
1: Yeah, just simple. I'm not high maintenance.
0: Your fiancé is Jason Statham. What's the thing people don't know about that guy?
1: That he was a street corner con man and an international high diver for Great Britain for 12 years.
0: That is incredible.
1: Ask him if you don't believe me.
0: How did you guys meet?
1: We met at a party.
0: Are there any habits of his that you picked up?
1: Cockney rhyming slang.
0: Did he pick up any habits from you?
1: No.
0: What's the best Cockney term that he's taught you?
1: Pony.
0: Something tells me that's not a horse.
1: Pony and trap. Crap.
0: Makes total sense. What's the biggest misconception about the modeling industry?
1: That we don't get along.
0: How would you describe your personal style?
1: On the go.
0: What's the most memorable show that you've ever been a part of?
1: Versace Couture show or any of the Victoria's Secret shows.
0: Okay, most fashionable movie character?
1: Michelle Pfeiffer, Scarface.
0: Which person's closet would you most like to raid?
1: Elizabeth Taylor.
0: Who's your favorite photographer?
1: Helmut Newton, because he's most widely referenced.
0: Favorite designer?
1: Anthony Vaccarello. Should we go outside?
0: Yes.
1: Tea?
0: Can't wait. All-time greatest clothing purchase you've ever made?
1: Anything by Azzedine Alaia.
0: When have you been the most proud?
1: I would say right now in life.
0: Oh, what's the best thing about being a new mom?
1: Best thing would be the unconditional love.
0: What's the hardest thing about being a new mom?
1: Mom guilt.
0: What's the last gift that you gave your mom?
1: Oh, she would absolutely kill me if I told you. Kill me.
0: That's really terrifying. Okay, so you're having a dinner party. What are guests going to expect?
1: Good food, good wine, good flowers, and name settings.
0: Hope I'm invited. It's tea time, and how do you take your tea?
1: Just with a dash of milk.
0: If you could offer advice to your 15-year-old self, what would it be?
1: That it's all gonna work out.
0: What's the one thing you've learned in your career as a model?
1: That you're the boss.
0: Who is the one person that's blowing your mind right now?
1: Emma Gonzalez.
0: Emma is phenomenal.
1: Tea?
0: Yes, thank you. Thank you. Now, I've heard you say that the modeling industry can be tough and that there's a lot of sacrifice involved. What do you mean by that?
1: I think that I've always seen my work as a career and not a lifestyle.
0: If you could change one thing about the industry, what would it be?
1: More diversity.
0: What words do you live by?
1: Life begins at the edge of your comfort zone.
0: How do you describe your work ethic?
1: Show up, be committed, and get shit done.
0: Now, as a top model, you're used to doing poses, so we're gonna try something new here.
1: Okay.
0: Can you read some random scenarios out loud and interpret each of them as a pose?
1: When three puppies dash into a room.
0: Okay, great. What's next? What's next?
1: When someone spills an entire glass of Merlot on you.
0: Oh, it's the worst. What's the last one?
1: When you're bumper to bumper in traffic for 73 minutes on the 405.
0: Living hell. Okay, moving right along. What's something a few people know about you?
1: That I studied Japanese for 5 years.
0: Can you tell me something in Japanese?
1: Konnichiwa, watashiwa, rosy desu, o genki desu ka?
0: Okay. What's something you're not missing right now?
1: 50 pounds of baby weight.
0: Rosie, I'm devastated to say this, but I gotta wrap this up. I have a plane to catch.
1: Okay.
0: Most overused app.
1: Slack to speak to my team.
0: What's the last country you visited?
1: The UK.
0: What's one country you wish to visit?
1: Oh, there's so many. Vietnam, Laos, Peru, Iceland.
0: Where did you go on your last girls' trip?
1: Ibiza.
0: Well, I'm looking at a trip to LAX right now. How bad do you think the traffic's gonna be?
1: It's LA, who knows, hours.
0: But I'm not going to leave before I ask you possibly the most important question. Can you tell me what you're wearing to the Met Gala?
1: Absolutely not, you'll have to wait and see.
0: Thought I'd try. Okay.
1: Bye.
0: Thanks, Rosie.
2: Hey, Sarah. Hi. Jessica.
3: Hi.
2: So glad you invited me for this interview.
3: Oh, of course, you're welcome.
2: I just have 73 questions to ask, so let's get right into it.
3: Okay. Can I take your coat?
2: Oh, great, thanks.
3: No problem.
2: It's such a beautiful neighborhood. How long have you been in the area?
3: Just about 13 years.
2: What's your favorite season in New York City?
3: Fall.
2: What's your favorite activity in New York City?
3: Walking.
2: Would you ever leave New York City?
3: Not voluntarily.
2: What are three words to describe living in New York City?
3: Symphonic, tiny, real. Do you want to come further in?
2: What's your favorite movie?
3: The Way We Were.
2: Favorite movie in the past 5 years?
3: Melancholia.
2: Favorite Hitchcock film?
3: Rebecca.
2: Favorite TV show that's currently on?
3: Getting On.
2: What's a book you plan on reading?
3: Prayers for the Stolen.
2: A book you read in school that positively shaped you?
3: To Kill a Mockingbird.
2: A book you read in school that you never think of?
3: No idea, I never think of it.
2: On a scale of 1 to 10, how excited are you about life right now?
3: 8. Here, you can sit here.
2: Great, thanks. iPhone or Android?
3: BlackBerry.
2: Twitter or Instagram?
3: Instagram.
2: Vine or Snapchat?
3: Neither.
2: Who should everyone be following right now?
3: A word of the day.
2: What's the coolest thing in this room?
3: I think my globes are kind of cool.
2: What's your favorite downtown restaurant?
3: Gradisca.
2: What's your favorite food?
3: Barbuto's roast chicken.
2: Least favorite food?
3: Parsley.
2: What do you love on your pizza?
3: Sausage, peppers, onions.
2: Favorite drink?
3: Coca-Cola.
2: Favorite dessert?
3: My sister's brownies.
2: Dark chocolate or milk chocolate?
3: Milk chocolate.
2: Weirdest thing you've ever eaten?
3: Coco Rec.
2: What's the hardest part about being a mom?
3: Separate and equal time with all children. Oh, sorry, did you want some water?
2: I love something, thanks.
3: Okay, I'll be right back, sorry.
2: What's your favorite band?
3: Parliament.
2: Favorite solo artist?
3: Trombone Shorty.
2: Favorite lyrics?
3: Do I pick you up or do I meet you there? Did you get my message because I looked in vain? Can we see each other Tuesday if it doesn't rain?
2: If your life were a song, what would the title be?
3: Cheers, somebody.
2: If you could sing a duet with anyone, who would it be?
3: Doris Day.
2: If you could master one instrument, what would it be?
3: Piano.
2: If you had a tattoo, where would it be?
3: On the bottom of my foot.
2: To be or not to be?
3: To be.
2: What's Oprah like in person?
3: Human. Here, do you want...
2: Oh, thanks. What number of question is this?
3: Does that count as a question?
2: It does, yeah.
3: 36. Oh, sorry, I'll do this really quickly. Sorry.
2: Dogs or cats?
3: Dogs.
2: Kittens or puppies?
3: Kittens. Hi, can I call you back?
2: Dolphins or koalas?
3: Dolphins. Yeah, I'm just doing an interview. Okay, bye. Do you want to come in here?
2: Yes. Yeah.
3: Kind of sunny and nice.
2: Bird watching or whale watching?
3: Bird watching.
2: What's your spirit animal?
3: Dove.
2: Best gift you've ever received?
3: My children.
2: Last gift you gave a friend?
3: Necklace.
2: Person you want to have coffee with?
3: David Remnick.
2: An historical figure you'd love to have coffee with?
3: Jane Jacobs.
2: How do you like your coffee?
3: Strong.
2: Can I play a note on this piano?
3: Yeah, of course.
2: Oh, great. What's your favorite curse word?
3: We can sit here as well.
2: Thank you.
3: You're welcome.
2: What's your favorite board game?
3: Masterpiece.
2: What's your favorite country to visit?
3: Greece.
2: What's your last country you visited?
3: Greece.
2: What's a country you wish to visit?
3: Vietnam.
2: What do you see in this image right here?
3: Hand-dipped.
2: Can you write down your favorite word that starts and ends with the same vowel?
3: The same vowel? Mm-hmm. Okay. Okay. Aria.
2: What's your favorite color?
3: Peacock blue.
2: Least favorite color?
3: Orange.
2: What color dress did you wear to your prom?
3: I didn't get to go, but I had a peach silk dress picked out.
2: Diamonds or pearls?
3: Diamonds.
2: Cheap shampoo or expensive?
3: Affordable.
2: Blow dry or air dry?
3: Blow dry.
2: Heels or flats? Can you give an impersonation of someone?
3: That's not a veil. That's an old wet towel.
2: Can you do that same impersonation with a British accent?
3: That's not a veil. That's an old wet towel.
2: My friend outside this window would love to ask you a question.
3: All right, okay.
2: What's your favorite constellation?
3: Cassiopeia. Yes, sir.
4: Which dress should I get my girlfriend?
3: The blue? The blue. Yes, good luck, sir. Okay, thanks for your help, everybody.
2: I didn't realize the time. I need to get going.
3: Oh, really? All right, I'll just get your coat for you.
2: Okay, Pilates or yoga?
3: Pilates.
2: Jogging or swimming?
3: Swimming.
2: Best way to decompress?
3: With a book.
2: If you had one superpower, what would it be?
3: Time travel.
2: Can you describe an experience you felt most nervous?
3: Opening night.
2: What's the weirdest word in the English language?
3: Uranus.
2: Last question. Is this the strangest interview you've ever had?
3: No, not really.
2: Oh, okay, cool.
3: All right.
2: Thank you, that's it.
3: Nice to meet you, buddy.
2: I'll see you around.
3: Woo, take care.
2: Take care, bye-bye.
3: Bye.
2: Should I subscribe to the Vogue channel?
3: Yes.
2: Saoirse.
5: Joe.
2: Thanks for taking the time to answer 73 questions.
5: I'm honored.
2: So honored. Also, myself to be in London.
5: I know.
2: What are you doing in London?
5: Just packing up my suitcase. Do you want to come in?
2: Yes.
5: Great.
2: Okay. How often do you have downtime these days?
5: Oh, gosh. It depends on how much I'm working.
2: How should I spend my time right after this interview in London?
5: Go get some food.
2: What's your favorite podcast right now?
5: Still processing.
2: Okay. And you're packing?
5: I am.
2: So where are you off to?
5: Going to Dublin.
2: Do you have any pets?
5: I do.
2: Do you collect anything?
5: Locks of hair.
2: Why?
5: Next question.
2: What's a cause that's close to your heart?
5: The ISPCC.
2: What book hasn't been adapted that you would love to be a part of?
5: Well, I can't tell you that because it is being adapted.
2: Well, can you at least tell me who you'd cast as the lead?
5: Definitely me.
2: Would you ever consider writing or directing?
5: I would, yeah.
2: What's the most treasured thing that you own?
5: Gosh, it would be a toss-up between this ring, which is my grandmother's, mm-hmm. and my fine, fond friend,
2: oh,
5: Pip.
2: Pip.
5: Yeah.
2: Hey, what skill did you have to learn on a film that you still utilize to this day?
5: I'm trying to keep up the French.
2: What real person in history would you love to portray on film?
5: Mary, Queen of Scots.
2: Is it easier to play a character that resembles you or someone living or a completely fictitious one?
5: Easier to play someone fictitious, I would say.
2: Easiest accent to nail?
5: Generic English.
2: Most difficult?
5: Irish.
2: What's something you always travel with?
5: This.
2: Pretty obvious, yeah?
5: Yeah.
2: What's your favorite stamp in that passport?
5: New Zealand.
2: What's a stamp that you're dying to get in that passport?
5: India.
2: What was it like hosting SNL?
5: It was an absolute dream come true.
2: So when you board that plane, window seat or aisle seat?
5: Window.
2: Best habit?
5: Writing in my journal before bed.
2: Worst habit?
5: Biting my nails.
2: What's the best advice you've ever received?
5: Be nice to everyone and make your own cup of tea on set. Come in.
2: Scariest movie ever made?
5: Get Out.
2: What movie makes you laugh every single time?
5: Bridesmaids.
2: If you weren't acting, what do you think you'd be doing with your life?
5: Probably directing or working in radio. Thanks.
2: You're welcome, man.
5: Come on down, it's tea time.
2: Great. What's a film of yours you wish more people would pay attention to?
5: How I Live Now.
2: Do you do your own stunts?
5: Yeah.
2: What's been the hardest?
5: Probably being strapped to the bottom of a truck in the Sahara Desert for an hour.
2: How did you roll out of that car in Lady Bird?
5: I just opened the door and did a drop and roll.
2: All right, tea time.
5: Tea time. Hey. This is going to be the best tea of your life.
2: All right. Do you always prefer tea over coffee?
5: Yeah, always.
2: Are we having tea with or without milk?
5: With milk.
2: I should have known that. What's your mandatory breakfast?
5: Rye bread, mashed avocado on top, poached egg, and spinach.
2: I'm excited for this. There we go. Now, your name, Saoirse, is often a topic of questioning.
5: Yeah.
6: What does that name mean?
5: It means freedom. So, if you're ever confused about how to pronounce my name, you can just call me Freedom.
6: What's the most creative pronunciation of your name you've ever heard?
5: Sally and Jasmine, which are two entirely different names.
6: Do you have a middle name that's equally Gaelic and difficult to pronounce?
5: Unity, which in Irish is Una.
6: If you could make up your own name like in Lady Bird, what would it be?
5: Princess Consuela Banana Hammock.
6: All right. If I disappeared and was replaced with a historical figure, who would you want to be having tea with?
5: Definitely Mary, Queen of Scots.
6: What costume in all the films that you've been in has been your favorite?
5: A beautiful floral skirt that I wore in Brooklyn.
6: What's the all-time greatest clothing purchase you've ever made?
5: I bought this beautiful Saint Laurent bag, which is very, very fancy.
6: Have you ever stolen anything from wardrobe?
5: No.
6: What's the most fashionable film character?
5: Any character that Audrey Hepburn's ever played.
6: Most iconic costume of any character ever?
5: That white dress that Marilyn Monroe wears in Some Like It Hot.
6: Okay, can you yell the answer to the next question outside of this window right here?
5: Yeah, absolutely.
6: What's your favorite dessert?
5: I don't like dessert, okay?
6: So you're born in Ireland, right?
5: No, I was actually born in the Bronx.
6: But you grew up in Ireland?
5: I grew up in a tiny little town called Ardatton.
6: And how often do you visit home?
5: As often as I can. Hmm.
6: What do you miss most about Ireland when you're away?
5: The crack.
6: The crack?
5: Not the drug. It's fun.
6: Oh, okay.
5: Yeah.
6: Thanks for clarifying.
5: Yeah.
6: How well do you speak the Irish language?
5: Pretty well.
6: Can you answer the next question in a little bit of Irish?
5: Yeah.
6: On average, how many scripts do you read each week?
5: Ever a day. That's the telephone.
6: That's normally how it sounds. What is the first movie that you remember seeing?
5: Titanic.
6: It's a classic.
5: Hello. Dave, how's it going? How's Linda? And the kids? Oh my God, she's 8 years old now. That's so crazy. Okay, I'll tell them. Taxi's here.
6: True or false? Your mom is the best plus one at award ceremonies.
5: True.
6: You gave Timothy Chalamet a fake ID.
5: False.
6: You're one of seven children.
5: That's absolutely false.
6: Ed Sheeran has you tattooed on his body.
5: He doesn't have me tattooed onto his body, but he does have my handwriting tattooed onto his body.
6: Speaking of that guy, does this interview remind you of that Galway Girl music video you were starring in?
5: Yeah, it's exactly the same.
6: What song makes you cry?
5: Song to the Siren by This Mortal Coil and Sweet Baby James by James Taylor.
6: What's the most overworn item in your wardrobe?
5: Probably these trainers.
6: Secret skill or talent?
5: I have no secret skills or talents.
6: Well, what's the talent that you wish you had?
5: Probably juggling, because I reckon I would make an amazing juggler.
6: Oh, jeez. What's something you learned recently that completely blew your mind?
5: There are more fake flamingos in the world than real flamingos.
6: What's your favorite color to wear?
5: Red and blue.
6: What's your favorite look you've worn on the red carpet?
5: Probably the Calvin Klein dress to the Oscars. It was pink.
6: Which one of these dogs do you want to own?
5: That one.
6: That's a good choice.
5: Yeah.
6: What jumps out at you in a good script?
5: Good pace.
6: Growing up on movie sets, what was it like leaving a production and jumping on to the next?
5: It was really sad.
6: Speaking of sad, last question. Question number 73. What's the biggest misconception Americans have about the Irish?
5: The Irish goodbyes are not real. It's not a real thing, America, okay?
6: Huh, really? Well, look, this
5: interview
6: was
5: Could you just turn off that record player for me,
6: please?
5: Oh,
6: sure, absolutely.
5: Thanks.
6: This is such a cool record. Saoirse? Saoirse?
7: My seats to the show better be this good, Dua.
8: Hey, Vogue.
7: An answer to 73 questions is now your opening act.
8: I'm ready.
7: Okay, can you first tell me what you're standing on?
8: This is the Levitator.
7: Can you tell me the purpose of the Levitator?
8: I get up every night and I perform levitating on this while flying through the arena.
7: Oh my God, that sounds like magic. And how many shows have you performed on your tour so far?
8: I've done 23 shows out of 109.
7: Almost a quarter done. And what is the first thing you do when you get to a new city?
8: I love to find a good restaurant and a really fun dive bar.
7: How would you describe the Future Nostalgia Tour in your own words?
8: The craziest thing I've ever done.
7: What's been the most memorable show on the tour?
8: You know, I do get spoiled almost every night, but I have to say MSG was a really special one for me.
7: Love New York City. And how has your approach to touring changed since you first started?
8: It's definitely not rock and roll. It's lots of sleep and lots of tea.
7: two very important activities. What tip would you give to someone who's about to start their first ever tour?
8: Make sure you take some time for yourself, to stay grounded in the midst of all this craziness.
7: And what is your pre-show ritual?
8: I do my dance warm-ups with my dancer Sharon, and then I do my vocal warm-ups with my backing vocalists. Mm-hmm. And then I have like a little fist pump handshake with my monitor engineer Alex, and then I'm off on stage.
7: How is onstage Dua different from Dua just hanging out?
8: Pretty much the same, just a lot more adrenaline.
7: When did you feel most vulnerable on stage?
8: But I dropped my mic at my show in Washington, D.C., and I was not prepared for that, so I think that was probably the most vulnerable moment.
7: What's something people may not know about dancing during a performance?
8: Well, I guess, you know, there's a lot of thinking with dancing and singing at the same time, but sometimes you're just thinking about what's for dinner.
7: Now you have me thinking about dance moves. Hmm. What would you say is your most famous dance move?
8: I think I'm just gonna have to show you that one.
7: Oh, I was hoping you'd offer that to me. So Dua, you take the stage, the spotlight is on you. What is the perfect experience you want fans to have at your show?
8: I would love them to have a really fun, really sweaty dancing experience where for 90 minutes you can just forget about everything that's happening on outside these walls.
7: Oh, love it. And what's the first thing you look for in a stage outfit?
8: I love something that's comfortable but makes me feel really good.
7: And you wear 4 outfits during the show. How did you go about selecting them?
8: So my show is split up in like 4 acts, and so each outfit tells a different story, from the first one being like the dance size class to the spacesuit at the end.
7: Very cool.
8: Girls, can we do the dance? Because Vogue wanna see it. You ready?
7: That's right.
8: Yeah? All right.
7: Okay.
8: 5, 6, 7, 8. You happy, Vogue?
7: Yes, Dua, you completely made my day.
8: I'll catch up with you guys in a sec.
7: Do you have a message for people who may have made fun of that dance?
8: No, I think the message has been received.
7: Got it. Now, Dua, how do you hope you inspire your fans?
8: I really think, without sounding cliche, if I can do it, you can too. So if you're really passionate about something, then you should really just go for it.
7: That's right. And how old were you when you realized you wanted to be a singer?
8: I dreamt about it from when I was like 4 or 5, but really put it into action when I was 15, mm-hmm. when I left Kosovo for London.
7: And what was the first song you ever wrote?
8: First song I wrote was probably around the age of 4 or 5, and I wrote it for my mum. It was in Albanian, and to translate it, it's like, when I grow up, can I borrow your shoes? When I grow up, can I wear your dress? When I grow up, can I be as pretty as you? And now it's just a running family joke.
7: Oh, that's cute. And what was the most important lesson you learned when you started making music?
8: Just to be really proud of the things that you put out, you know, what you represent and who you are as an artist, just to make sure that you have no regrets when you look back on the decisions that you made.
7: What trait did you get from your mom?
8: I definitely got my nurturing side and wanting to take care of people from my mom.
7: And what about from your dad?
8: The hardworking side and definitely the curiosity element.
7: Was Albanian or English your first language?
8: Albanian was my first language.
7: What Albanian phrase was most often repeated in your house?
8: Çka ka me hunger.
7: And what does that mean?
8: It means what's for dinner.
7: What was for dinner?
8: Lots of yummy stuff. My mum, she's a great cook, and she cooks amazing traditional Albanian food, so I always look forward to it, especially after a long stint on tour.
7: Oh, that's amazing. And what was the most important thing you learned after moving out of your parents' house?
8: I learned how to cook and how to do my dishes and do my laundry.
7: Those are important things to know. And how do you unwind after a performance?
8: I'm still figuring it out. But do you want to follow me and I'll show you something really, really cool?
7: I would very much love to see something cool. Now, Dua, what is the most important thing that travel can do for a person?
8: I feel like it can really just broaden your perspective and your horizons.
7: Now, I need some travel recs. Where should I get the best coffee in New York City?
8: Ludlow Coffee Supply. I love a maple oat latte from there.
7: Best fish and chips in London?
8: Seashell of Lisson Grove.
7: And since we're in Los Angeles right now, where can I see some good art around here?
8: I really love the Broad and LACMA. I think they've got great exhibitions on.
7: Very nice.
8: If you want to follow me, just be careful down these stairs.
7: Cool.
8: And mind your head as well.
7: I wonder where Dua is taking me right now.
8: I'm taking you to the underworld.
7: Oh, I'm ready. And now you're making me crawl. I can't believe how crazy the stage is. Yeah.
8: Hi, Brando.
9: Hi, darling.
8: This is Marlon, Brando, we like to call him.
7: Hey, Brando.
8: Really. And this is my trolley, and this helps me get from A to B when I'm doing quick change. So you can follow me, and I've got you a little seat for you as well. So we can do this together.
7: Nice, so this is how you do it. All right. So Dua, where do you keep your first Grammy?
8: My first Grammy is on the mantelpiece on top of the fireplace.
7: That's the perfect location. And out of all the award ceremonies that you've been to, which one would you say has the best after party?
8: The best after party is at the Brits, because English people love to get f***ed up.
7: Well, speaking of going out, have you ever used a dating app?
8: I haven't, no.
7: And what's the worst date that you've ever been on?
8: I once went out on a date with a guy, we went to a party, and then we went to the smoking area, and he just started kissing another girl.
7: How rude is that? All right, let's shift gears. If I give the names of people you work with, can you give me one word to describe them?
8: Just one word?
7: Just one word.
8: Okay.
7: Okay, Elton John.
8: A maverick.
7: Calvin Harris.
8: A polymath. Thanks, Brando.
7: And what about Megan the Stallion?
8: Well, it's not really one word, but the hot girl.
7: Now, who would you say you were most excited to collaborate with on the Future Nostalgia remix?
8: I was really excited to collaborate with the Blessed Madonna. Just getting to work with a female producer for the first time was really special for me, and get to reimagine the album was super cool.
7: That is cool. And what song would you play at a dinner party to get every single person on the floor dancing?
8: Oh, The Time Is Now by Moloko.
7: How did your songwriting approach change between your two albums?
8: I just got more confident and I trusted myself and my craft.
7: And what is your favorite lyric that you've ever written?
8: I'll sink my teeth in disbelief because you're the one that I want, which is from my song Love Again.
7: So I love your Future Nostalgia tattoo. When did you get that?
8: I got it before my album came out. I actually announced my album title through the tattoo.
7: Very cool. And do you regret any of your tattoos?
8: No, I don't regret any.
7: Gin or vodka martini?
8: Vodka martini, filthy.
7: And what's one word that describes your style right now?
8: Playful.
7: I think that's a perfect description.
8: All right, I'm gonna go and quickly change and I'll be right back.
7: Okay, Dua, I'm gonna keep firing questions at you while you're changing. We can't stop this.
8: All right.
7: All right. What's the biggest difference between getting ready for a red carpet versus getting ready for a concert?
8: When you're getting ready for a show, especially when you're on tour, it's like the traveling circus. You have a routine. It's so much easier, I feel. Whereas I feel like red carpets have a lot more pressure.
7: Totally. And what's the biggest difference between your style 5 years ago versus now?
8: Elevated, darling.
7: And who do you think has the best style in the world?
8: I love Kristen McMenemies.
7: Oh, love her.
8: Whoa! I'm getting pretty good at this quick change thing. Should we go and hang out in my dressing room for a sec?
7: That was amazing. So what is your go-to outfit when you're not working?
8: Working, not working, always in a look.
7: What's something that you would never wear?
8: Crocs.
7: Me too. Stilettos or platforms?
8: Stilettos.
7: Monochrome or multicolored?
8: Multicolored.
7: What was the first designer item that you ever bought?
8: Hey guys.
9: Hey, what's up?
8: First designer item I bought were a pair of Alexander McQueen boots that I got when I signed my record deal. I wore them to death.
7: What was your favorite job?
8: My favorite job was working as a hostess in a restaurant in Soho. I had a lot of amazing memories, made some great friends, and some really debaucherous nights.
7: I can imagine. Who can always make you laugh?
8: My siblings, but I think both me and my sister Rena can agree that our brother Jin is the funniest.
7: What was the last list that you made on your notes app?
8: I'd have to have a look.
7: All right, take the list out. Let's have a look.
8: The last list I made was the numerology report that I got from an astrologist.
7: Ooh, can I see it?
8: Mm-mm.
7: Okay.
8: Hey, John.
7: Hey, John. So how did you get the idea for Service 95?
8: Service 95, it really came from like my love of lists, list making, going and trying out different restaurants, different places, wanting to share that with my friends. Mm. And so I wanted to create a platform where I can do just that. I can also make activism accessible, put stories by incredible journalists that really kind of They're the kind of stories that you wouldn't necessarily go looking for.
7: Right.
8: And it's an ultimate concierge service, is how I like to see it, from me to you.
7: That's great. And how do you prepare for your podcast interviews?
8: Takes me about 4 or 5 days to do lots of like reading and researching, watching interviews, videos, trying to get an understanding of who my guests are and what are the most interesting questions I could ask them.
7: It's a lot of work. And what's one thing you always travel with?
8: I always travel with my yoga mat.
7: What's the most difficult yoga pose that you've mastered?
8: Crow pose into headstand.
7: I'm not sure what that means, so you'll demonstrate for me?
8: In heels and jeans, I can try.
7: That's great, and I'm gonna be over here and not get in the way of this at all, so.

0: Whoa! And she nails it. 10 out of 10 execution from Dua Lipa. That was amazing, and thank you for showing me that.
1: Of course, anytime.
0: Okay, so one thing I love about you is that you've never shied away from sharing your beliefs. Why is that so important to you?
1: I feel very lucky to have this platform, and so I feel like I need to use it for something that's way bigger than me.
0: Makes sense. And what's a cause that's on your mind right now?
1: I'm actually currently working with the activist Nadia Murad, and trying to find out ways on how we can help the Yazidi community.
0: Who inspires you politically?
1: King Bernie.
0: Is there anything that you'd like to set the record straight on?
1: A lot of people ask me if Dua Lipa is my real name, and it is.
0: Noted. And do you have any newer rules that you would like to add to the new rules that you had before?
1: Yes. Make sure you give your friends your phone on a drunk night out so you don't end up drunk calling someone a million times.
0: That's right. And what's one question you're tired of being asked?
1: Are you ready?
0: And last question, question number 73. For everyone watching at home, what is the definitive answer to the question, are you ready?
1: Always.
0: And I'm ready for your performance. Excited to see you on stage.
1: Mwah.
0: Thanks, Dua. Okay. Emily Blunt.
2: Hello, Joe. Get out of here, Sam.
0: Here we are for your 73 question
2: yes.
0: interview. Can't wait. And first of all, if I may be blunt, why are you here on the Vogue floor?
2: So Anna is in Europe for the week, and she's asked me to take over the offices for her.
0: Big shoes to fill.
2: I know. Come with me.
0: Do you like living in New York City?
2: I do. I love it.
0: Okay. Where'd you grow up?
2: I grew up in London.
0: What do you miss most about England when in America?
2: Oh, the irreverence, probably.
0: What do you miss most about America when in England?
2: The enthusiasm.
0: Is there anything New York has over London?
2: Pizza. Better pizza.
3: Emily, you're Starbucks.
2: Thank you, Jessie.
3: You're welcome.
2: Bit cold. Never mind.
0: What's the best part about being on set?
2: Oh, the camaraderie.
0: Would you ever consider writing?
2: Maybe.
0: What about directing?
2: Maybe.
0: Who's a director you love to work with, but you haven't had the chance yet?
2: Alfonso Cuarón. Call me.
0: What do you look for in a script these days?
2: I look for sophistication, intrigue, surprise, nothing derivative.
0: What's the biggest misconception about being an actress?
2: That we take longer in hair and makeup than the boys. Not true.
0: Can you finish this sentence for me? Hollywood
2: yes.
0: of the future looks like...
2: more hopeful.
0: Do you ever rewatch your old films?
2: I do not.
0: Why?
2: Because I'll just pick them apart. Hmm. Did you see what I did here? This is how official
0: yep,
2: this job
0: those
2: is.
0: Those are definitely official documents. What's the wildest thing you've ever done in your life?
2: I went scuba diving with sharks.
0: Didn't Zac Efron do the same thing?
2: No, he didn't.
0: What's something you didn't expect about motherhood?
2: That I'm really good at multitasking.
0: Can you tell me your favorite joke?
2: I don't like jokes. In fact, I hate jokes, so don't. Let's not do that.
0: All right, well, knock, knock.
2: No, please, please, please, please.
0: No, I mean the door.
2: Oh, the door.
3: Flowers.
2: Flowers.
0: Oh, how nice.
2: For me, sort of romantic.
0: Yeah.
2: Oh, lovely.
0: What's a TV show you love to make a cameo in?
2: Shark Tank.
0: Oh, sharks. If you had a podcast...
2: Sharks again.
0: If you had a podcast, what would it be about?
2: Probably about home decorating or something like
0: mm-hmm.
2: that. Yeah.
0: Who would you ask 73 questions if
2: Ooh,
0: you had the
2: chance? Keith Richards. Namely, how are you still alive?
0: Okay, so who sent these flowers?
2: I don't know, but isn't this so romantic?
0: Romantic, yeah.
2: So many congratulations on your new appointment. Love from... Mum. Anyway, move on.
0: What was your favorite scene to shoot in The Devil Wears Prada?
2: I like the one where I was really, really, really sick.
0: Okay, what did you learn about fashion from working on the film?
2: Just be more fierce and wild. I learned that from Patricia Field, our costume designer.
0: On average, how many times has your husband seen the film?
2: I would say a solid 23 times.
0: And speaking of John, how long have you guys been married for?
2: Been married for 8 years.
0: Is it true John cried hearing you sing for the first time?
2: He did.
0: Is it true you unknowingly matchmade at your own wedding?
2: I did. I matchmade my sister with Stanley Tucci, who wormed his way into the family.
0: Stanley Tucci, isn't he just the best?
2: He is the best guy.
0: If you could go on a double date with any couple, living or dead, who would it be?
2: Oh, Rob Marshall and John DeLuca.
0: Now, you and John were amazing in A Quiet Place, and it was terrifying. What was your gut immediate reaction upon reading the title?
2: The title, I thought, oh, what a sweet, sort of quiet living room drama. I was wrong. So wrong.
0: In honoring John's Boston roots,
2: yes.
0: Can you tell me something in your thickest Boston accent?
2: I'm gonna butcher it. All right. Good for you, Joe, with your wicked awesome questions and your fancy job in your Vogue offices.
0: is that Matt Damon?
2: I know, right?
4: Emily?
2: Yes?
4: We're ready for you in the closet.
2: Yes, great.
0: Favorite dish to cook?
2: I love turkey lasagna.
0: What is a favorite book that you enjoyed recently?
2: I loved Life After Life by Kate Atkinson.
0: Historical figure you love to take tea with?
2: Ella Fitzgerald.
3: Where would you like to have dinner with Donatella tonight?
2: Donatella?
3: Yes.
2: Chuck E. Cheese. She loves it.
3: Okay.
0: First role you ever had?
2: I was on stage with Dame Judi Dench, who's delightful, and I played her granddaughter.
0: Is it true you started acting to help get over stuttering?
2: I did. I had a severe stutter as a child, and when I was in character, I tended to speak fluently.
0: Okay, and if you weren't acting, what would you have pursued in your life?
2: I kind of wanted to be a translator for the UN because I was quite good at Spanish. Not okay. anymore.
0: What's the hardest thing you've ever had to do for a role?
2: For a role, I had to learn a martial art called Krav Maga for Edge of Tomorrow.
0: Ooh.
2: It's quite intense.
0: Okay, can you show me a move from
2: Krav Maga? Can I show you a move?
0: Yeah.
2: You can grab someone by the back of their head and sort of knee them repeatedly in the privates. It does some damage. Michelle, what do we got?
4: Some locations for our next shoot.
2: Looks a bit dull, doesn't it? Was it in, where is this?
4: Paris.
2: Paris, not so dull suddenly. I'm gonna go with this one. Scrap the rest.
0: Are you a morning person or night person?
2: I'm a morning person. Look at these pants.
0: Wow, those are...
2: Come on, why not?
0: Those are very red pants.
2: Wow.
0: Kids or puppies?
2: I will say puppies because I'm allergic to cats.
0: What's your current obsession?
2: Pinterest.
0: What are you pinning these days?
2: I'm pinning light fixtures and wood paneled walls.
0: Okay. Who's the most impressive person in the world?
2: Oh, I cannot believe you just asked me that question.
0: Why?
2: Because it's just too difficult. Hello, Talia, what do you got?
5: What do you think?
2: Ooh, no, boring, no color. Now hang that up, don't just fling it anywhere.
0: Ooh.
2: I'm just kidding.
0: How do you become Mary Poppins?
2: Mary Poppins? You gotta practice your turnout like this.
0: Is that right?
2: See, it's quite hard for someone as unflexible as me.
0: Huh.
2: Ooh, see, this is what people in fashion do. They just tend to sort of do stuff like this.
0: With Mary Poppins, how did you feel on your first day of shooting?
2: Terrified.
0: Did you watch the original in preparation?
2: I did not, so as not to get more terrified.
0: Okay, now you're not on social media.
2: I'm not.
0: Why?
2: Because I just don't think it's an organic fit for me. I'm a bit of a dinosaur.
0: Well, if you did have a Twitter account, what would your handle be?
2: What's a handle?
6: Emily.
2: Yes.
6: I have James Corden on line
2: Ooh,
6: one.
2: Ooh, no. He can definitely wait.
0: Who's your dream co-star?
2: Leonardo DiCaprio.
0: Dream duet partner.
2: Duet partner? Louis Armstrong.
0: Dream ensemble cast.
2: Dream ensemble cast. Okay, let's do it. Benicio del Toro, Dwayne Johnson, Sienna Miller, Emily Mortimer, Ryan Reynolds, Blake Lively, me, cast it, let's do it. It's gonna be huge.
0: It's gonna be huge.
2: Yeah.
0: If your life was a musical, what would the title be?
2: Dance, who cares what you look like? Ian, what do we have?
7: Big question, which bells?
2: It's a tough call, they're both so different. I'm sorry, who asked her?
0: What's it gonna be, Emily?
2: I'm gonna have to call a friend here.
0: Okay. What's been the most rewarding trip you've ever taken?
2: Rewarding? I would say Bhutan, hiking through Bhutan.
0: What's a country you wish to visit?
2: I would love to go to Brazil. Hi, Stan.
8: Emily, what a surprise.
0: Stanley,
2: I know, how are you?
8: Fine, thank you.
2: Good, I have a very important question for you. Are you ready?
8: Yeah, go ahead.
2: Which one?
8: I don't really know. You know, I don't know too much about fashion. I only played someone who did, and it was completely, it was fake.
2: Right, you are very unstylish, goodbye. No.
0: So, blue?
2: Oh no, cerulean.
0: Best way to decompress.
2: Don't miss out the cerulean.
0: Best way to decompress? Yep.
2: Best way to decompress, I do transcendental meditation every day. Although, if I had these shoes, I would not need to do that because they are happy making shoes.
0: They really are. How would you describe your personal style?
2: I would say sort of tomboyish, urban-ish, kind of. Who knows?
0: What's something you don't go a day without wearing?
2: Lip balm.
0: What's been the most extravagant thing you've ever worn?
2: Probably some jewelry that I didn't actually own.
0: And what's something that you wish you really hadn't worn?
2: Oh, I don't think I looked very good at the Devil Wears Prada premiere. My dress was all wrinkly and it was a mistake.
0: Okay, can you name the best designer who has ever lived?
2: Oh, McQueen.
0: Good choice.
2: McQueen. Do you think McQueen would like me to wear this hat with one of his dresses?
0: Totally, it's an equestrian chic.
2: I know, it's very British though, right?
0: Yeah, it looks good. If you could raid someone's closet, who would it be?
2: Blakey Lively's.
0: Must have beauty product.
2: I love Dior mascaras.
0: What's the best beauty advice you've ever received?
2: Get off that sunbed. Stop tanning. Oh, look.
0: Tucci?
2: Hi, Anna.
0: Anna.
9: Emily, hi. How did it go today?
2: It went wonderfully well, thank you.
9: Well, I can't think of anyone that would be better for the part than you.
2: Thank you, Anna. Is there anything else I can do for you?
9: No, that's all.
0: All right, Emily, last question. How do you think this interview went?
2: I think it went really well. But next time, bore someone else with your questions.
5: Yeah, but I thought this was going well.
2: Just kidding. It's not even my line.
10: Bye.
11: Hello.
0: Hey, Emily.
11: Welcome. Come on in.
0: I appreciate you having me in your awesome space.
11: Oh, my pleasure.
0: I'm just going to ask you 73 nonstop questions.
11: Cool.
0: All right. What were you doing the moment I rang the doorbell?
11: Packing.
0: How's life in downtown LA treating you?
11: It's amazing.
0: What's the best Mexican food in LA?
11: Ooh, La Reina? It's a taco stand.
0: If you could spend 3 months anywhere, where would it be?
11: Maybe here.
0: How long have you lived in this really pretty loft?
11: Thank you. A year. Want a tour?
0: I would love one.
11: Cool.
0: What's the best way to store stuff in a loft?
11: Get rid of it here.
0: What did this building used to be?
11: It was a factory.
0: All right. Cool chess set here.
11: Oh, thanks.
0: Where is it from?
11: My dad made it, actually.
0: Oh, very nice. How often do you play?
11: Not that often.
0: All right. How would you describe your aesthetic?
11: Eclectic.
0: Would you describe yourself as messy or neat?
11: Very messy.
0: This interview could use a soundtrack.
11: Okay.
0: Can you play a record that has your favorite genre of music on that record player right there?
11: Sure.
0: Cool. What's the best record ever made?
11: That's tough. Maybe Joni Mitchell Blue?
0: What's one album people would be surprised to know that you own?
11: I don't know about surprise, but maybe Wise by Joanna Newsom.
0: What karaoke song would you sing where you don't need the monitor?
11: Ooh, I think any Talking Heads song.
0: If you were a hip-hop artist, what would your stage name be?
11: Rat-a-tat-tata.
0: If you could perform in any music video from the past, what would it be?
11: Prince.
0: And
12: I'm loving it.
11: Yeah?
12: It's nice.
11: Good.
12: Can you critique my dance moves?
11: Sure. Oh my goodness. Wow, those were great.
12: Yep.
11: I think you deserve a drink.
12: Great. Yeah, I was going for awkward.
0: What's your favorite cocktail?
11: Gin martini.
0: Can you prepare a gin martini?
11: Sure.
0: Great. What's the first thing you do each morning?
11: Check my email.
0: What do you have for breakfast?
11: Black coffee and granola, yogurt, maybe toast.
0: What's your favorite dessert?
11: I really like sweets. Maybe dark chocolate or pumpkin cheesecake.
0: What's your favorite food?
11: That's tough. Sushi, Thai, Italian, goes on.
0: What's the weirdest thing that you've ever eaten?
11: Cow tongue.
0: What's the last thing you do before you go to bed?
11: Wash my face.
0: What's one skill that you wish you had?
11: Speaking multiple languages.
0: What's the greatest gift you've ever received?
11: I think a trip.
0: All right. What's the greatest gift that you've ever given?
11: This. Martini?
0: Wow, that's really generous of you.
11: Hey, what kind of pizza do you like?
0: What is your favorite pizza?
11: Anything with lots of meat and cheese?
0: Then I'm gonna have to go with that.
11: Okay.
0: Great. So I noticed that you have a lot of really cool art.
11: Oh, thanks so much.
0: What's your favorite piece?
11: Maybe this Catherine Bernhardt. Doesn't take itself too seriously.
0: Very nice. Who's your favorite artist of all time?
11: John Radikowski.
0: What's your favorite painting of all time?
11: Anything by John Radikowski.
0: What's your favorite museum of all time?
11: The New Museum in New York.
0: All right, what's your story behind this painting right there?
11: My friend, Aaron Garba-Mycosca, did it.
0: Oh, great. Can you draw a very fast portrait of yourself?
11: Sure.
0: For the duration of the next 5 questions.
11: Okay.
0: All right, let's give it a shot. Can you describe your ideal man in 3 words?
11: Intelligent, independent, and celebratory.
0: What's the sexiest body part on a man?
11: Shoulders.
0: What's the best first date idea?
11: Maybe a picnic and a farmer's market, swimming.
0: What's the worst pickup line you've ever heard?
11: Any pickup line, really.
0: What's the first thing you notice about someone when you meet them?
11: The way they carry themselves. Okay.
0: Let's see what you got.
11: Not sure about this. Very abstract.
0: That looks pretty great.
11: Thank you.
0: Can you make that out to my friend George from the country of Georgia?
11: Sure.
0: I'll make an amazing birthday gift for him.
11: Cool.
0: Do you have a nickname, Emily?
11: Demarada.
12: That explains the Instagram handle.
11: Here you go.
0: Oh, thank you. I love that. What's a movie that made you cry?
11: Blue is the warmest color.
0: What's a movie that made you laugh?
11: Some Like It Hot.
0: What's one thing you can't live without?
11: Good conversation with friends.
0: What's something you still have from your childhood?
11: Goofiness.
0: What are you packing for right here?
11: I'm getting ready to go to New York to shoot a movie.
0: That is very exciting.
11: Yeah, I'm excited.
0: What's one thing in your closet you've recently brought back into your wardrobe?
11: I guess sweaters.
0: What's one thing in your closet that you can never part with?
11: Any kind of jumpsuit.
0: If you could raid one woman's closet, whose would it be?
11: Maybe Alexa Chung or Chloe Sevigny.
0: What did you wear to your prom?
11: A white dress.
0: Who is your fashion icon?
11: Patti Smith.
0: Can you take a selfie with that oversized mug right there?
11: Sure.
0: Great. If you ran for president, what would your slogan be?
11: Let's redistribute wealth in this country.
0: All right.
11: Ooh, I wonder who that is.
0: If you had one superpower, what would it be?
11: Speaking all the languages in the world.
0: What's your kryptonite?
11: Pastries.
0: What's your spirit animal?
11: Baby dinosaur.
10: Emily!
11: Oh, hey.
10: Hey, my wife and I want to adopt a young little precious dog.
11: But okay.
10: The problem is, I don't know what kind to get. What would you recommend?
11: Maybe a mutt or a border collie.
0: That's very nice.
10: Border collie. Name him Chase.
11: Okay, did he just steal a slice of pizza?
0: He did the same thing to Blake Lively.
11: Okay, looks good though.
0: It looked delicious. What's your favorite country to visit?
11: Italy.
0: What's a country you wish to visit?
11: Anywhere in Southeast Asia.
0: Now, can you say anything in Gaelic?
11: Cunis.
0: That sounded really pleasant and nice. All right, Emily, that was question 64.
11: Okay.
0: Gotta get out of here.
11: Oh, well, let me give you the pizza.
0: Oh, that's really generous of you. Looks great. Awesome. What's the last book you read?
11: Welcome to Braggsville.
0: What's a book everyone should read?
11: Madame Bovary or Self-Help by Laurie Moore.
0: What's one thing only you know about Lena Dunham?
11: She likes ceramic dogs.
0: All right, what is your next move? If I do that.
11: Checkmate. Oh,
0: two moves with the Tricheseon Gambit position.
11: I got lucky.
0: I'm so impressed. What's one cause you feel passionate about?
11: Social justice for women.
0: What would you say is the biggest thing on your mind?
11: Syrian refugee right now.
0: What phrase defines how you live your life?
11: Hashtag IDGAF.
0: What's the best activity to do at home on a rainy day?
11: Read.
0: I noticed behind you there's a mountain of shoes right there. Approximately how many shoes are in that mountain?
11: A lot, but not as many as most people.
0: All right, Emily, question 73.
11: Okay.
0: Will you accept my challenge to a staring contest?
11: Sure.
0: Let's do it. Oh, God.
11: That was close.
0: Failed miserably.
11: Hey, thanks so much for coming by.
0: All right, thanks a lot. Enjoy your trip to New York.
11: Enjoy the pizza.
0: All right. Bye-bye.
11: Bye. For more 73 questions, subscribe to the Vogue channel.
13: Hey, Daniel, how are you?
14: I'm good, how are you?
13: Good.
0: Victoria.
13: Good.
0: Hey, it's good to see you.
13: Hi, welcome.
0: Thank you. I came from America to ask you 73 questions in your new store.
13: Thank you.
0: What's the first thing you do when you wake up in the morning?
13: I check on my kids.
0: What's a daily ritual?
13: I'm up at 6 a.m. working out.
0: Do you have any pets?
13: That'll be Coco Chanel, the bulldog who lives in L.A.
0: Do you have any pet names for your kids?
13: I do, but if I tell you, they'll be mortified.
0: What's one rule your kids consistently ignore?
13: Don't play football in the house.
0: What's the greatest thing you've learned from your kids?
13: How to play football in the house and how to love unconditionally.
0: You pick up any slang from them?
13: I have no idea, dude.
0: All right, let's check out this store. What is your favorite color?
13: Sunset orange.
0: What's your favorite flavor?
13: Salt.
0: What's your favorite spice?
13: Posh.
0: What's your secret talent?
13: I used to be able to juggle.
0: What's a movie that made you cry the hardest?
13: 12 Years a Slave.
0: Movie that made you laugh the hardest?
13: We're the Millers.
0: Heels or flats?
13: Both.
0: Diamonds or pearls?
13: Both. We love Prince.
0: Harry or William?
13: Oh, you can't make me choose.
0: Your store is lovely.
13: Thank you.
0: What's your favorite item for sale?
13: I really like this bright pink fluffy dress over here.
0: What's the best fashion secret you've ever learned?
13: Less is more.
0: If you ran the world, what's one law you would enact?
13: If? Do you mean when? When I run the world, I'm going to make it the law that everybody has to do a little something philanthropic.
0: If you had to wear one thing for the rest of your life, what would it be?
13: Knickers.
0: How do you get dressed in the morning?
13: Socks, knickers, vest, dress.
0: What do you wear when you need to relax?
13: My Lanvin pajamas.
0: Besides cell phone and a purse, what are three things you always have in your bag?
13: Byredo, hand cream, number 23 makeup forever, lip liner, and my credit card.
0: Victoria, would you mind putting on that other pair of sunglasses? I think they'll make a perfect gift for someone. What's one question you like to be asked more often?
13: Would you like an early night?
0: What's one question you hate being asked?
13: Why don't you smile?
0: Good question. Why don't you smile?
13: I'm smiling on the inside. I feel that I have a responsibility to the fashion community.
0: Those last sunglasses are great. I think I'll take
13: thank
0: them.
13: Thank you.
14: Let me wrap them up. Don't forget Alina's in the fitting room upstairs.
13: Thank you so much. Thank you.
0: What's your favorite vacation spot?
13: Napa Valley.
14: What's a country you like to visit?
13: I'd love to go to Kenya.
14: If you bring one thing from the States to England, what would it be?
13: A fanny pack.
14: What's one piece of clothing in your wardrobe that David hates?
13: He loved everything in my wardrobe.
14: What's one piece of clothing in David's wardrobe that you hate?
13: I don't really like that full-on Gucci look that he pushed a few years ago.
14: If you could take back one look you ever wore, what would it be?
13: The full Gucci look in leather that I wore a few years ago.
14: This must be Alina.
13: You look beautiful.
15: Thank you. If you could teach any subject at school, what would it be?
13: Singing. I'm going to get you another dress.
15: Thank you.
12: Victoria, what's your favorite food?
13: Japanese.
12: Favorite drink?
13: Hot sake.
12: If you could have a date with someone, living or dead, who would it be?
13: My husband.
12: What is one thing in this world that we need to get rid of?
13: AIDS.
12: Do you believe in free will or destiny?
13: I believe that free will leads you to your destiny.
12: What's one thing you cannot live without?
13: My Velcro rollers.
12: What is the definition of misery?
13: Kathy Bates.
12: Besides LA, what city do you visit the most?
13: Paris.
12: What is your idea of a perfect date?
13: A night in with my husband.
12: Do you believe in love at first sight?
13: Absolutely.
12: At first sight, what made you fall in love with David?
13: Duh.
12: At what age were you the happiest?
13: I'm really happy right now.
12: Great.
15: Hi, Victoria.
13: Hey.
15: A man from America would like to ask you a question.
13: Okay.
16: Hey, Victoria, I'm finally ready to propose to my girlfriend. I just need to know, should I use my grandma's old wedding ring or should I get a brand new diamond ring?
12: Now that is a tough question. What's it gonna be?
13: I'd get a new one. Don't give her that rope heel thing.
12: What's your spirit animal?
13: A swan.
12: What's your favorite type of animal print?
13: Leopard.
12: If your life were a movie, what would the title be?
13: The Hunger Games.
12: It's taken.
13: Really?
12: If you could have any superpower in the world, what would it be?
13: I would be able to work out and sleep at the same time.
12: What's one song that always makes you dance?
13: Marvin Gaye, Gotta Give It Up.
12: What are three words to describe London?
13: Inspiring, energetic, multicultural.
12: What's the one thing everyone should do when in London?
13: Come to London and visit my store.
12: What do you like most about Americans?
13: The positive energy.
12: Besides LA, where would you live?
13: New York.
12: How would your kids answer that?
13: New York.
12: If you could bring back one look from your 20s, what would it be?
13: None. Have you seen those Spice Girls films?
12: I was in middle school at the time. Of course I did.
13: Okay.
12: Victoria, what's the one word you use too much?
13: Gray area, and I know that's two words.
12: What's one vice you wish you would give up?
13: I don't have a vice.
12: If you could be a pro at any sport, what would it be?
13: Tennis.
12: If you could star in one movie, what would it be?
13: I starred in Spice World the movie, and I am still waiting for my Outstanding Achievement Award.
12: Who would you want to write your biography?
13: Me.
12: What would the name be of your autobiography?
13: It's a work in progress.
12: What phrase would define how you live your life?
13: Positive energy and creative visualization.
12: What's your biggest goal for 2015?
13: To really learn more and figure out what I can do to really help and make a difference.
12: Where do you go when you need to be alone?
13: I can't go anywhere on my own. My kids follow me everywhere.
12: What's one thing about you people would be surprised to know?
13: Comedy gold.
12: If you could choose anyone in the world to live next door to you, who would it be?
13: Mr. Valentino lives next door to me, and it doesn't get much better than that.
12: If you could do a duet with one person, who would it be?
13: I've duetted with Sir Elton John, and it doesn't get much better than that.
12: If you can give yourself advice at age 13, what would it be?
13: Your skin's gonna clear up, and it's all gonna be fine.
12: If you could do something else with your life, what would it be?
13: I wouldn't do anything else with my life.
12: Victoria, last question. Do you take American Express?
13: It's on the house.
12: You are too kind. That is so nice of you.
13: Thank you so much.
12: Thank you, Victoria.
13: Safe journey. For more 73 questions, subscribe to the Vogue channel.
12: Iggy.
17: Hey.
12: Hey, thanks so much for having me by.
17: No problem.
12: I hope now is a good time for an overwhelming 73 question interview.
17: I'm free, it is.
12: All right, what's the first thing you thought of this morning?
17: That I was starving.
12: What's your favorite animal?
17: Dogs.
12: What's your favorite animal that does not exist?
17: I love unicorns.
12: What's your favorite lyric?
17: I don't have one.
12: Where do you write down your lyrics?
17: Always on my iPhone.
12: What's the most badass thing about Australia?

0: Please tell me what's more fancy, Gucci or Prada?
1: Prada at the moment.
0: LA or Tokyo?
1: I've never been to Tokyo.
0: Diamonds or pearls?
1: Diamonds.
0: Kittens or puppies?
1: Puppies.
0: Rotisserie chicken or macaroni and cheese?
1: Chicken before anything.
0: Iggy, if you weren't a performer, what would you do instead?
1: I would love to just create anything else of my own, a business or a company or brand.
0: If you had one superpower, what would it be?
1: Probably to be invisible.
0: If you could assemble a hip-hop festival, who would headline?
1: Missy Elliott, I love her.
0: If you could meet Tupac, what would you ask him?
1: I'd ask him exactly in every detail what happened the night that he passed away.
0: Interesting.
2: Hey, Iggy.
1: Yep.
2: What's the greatest interview question you've ever been asked?
1: The greatest, I think, was to tell them what the most stupid interview question I've ever been asked was. Mm.
2: They're ready for you in the studio.
1: All right, cool.
0: Iggy, what's the stupidest interview question you've ever been asked?
1: What it's like to be a female in hip-hop.
0: What's the most important website?
1: Twitter.
0: What's the best hashtag?
1: I love the hashtag bulldogs on Instagram.
0: Who's the last person you tweeted?
1: I don't remember.
0: What's the song you wish you had written?
1: I wish that I had written Aquemini.
0: All right, so my friend has an important question here.
1: All right.
3: Hey, Iggy, I'm heading to the airport for my honeymoon. What country should I go to?
1: I think he should go to Tahiti. You can't go wrong with that. It's very romantic.
0: Very nice. If you could sing a duet with someone, living or dead, who would it be?
1: It would have to be Dolly Parton. She's larger than life. I love her.
0: Who'd you like to collaborate with?
1: I'd love to collaborate with Andre 3000.
0: What celebrity were you shocked to find out was a fan of you?
1: The most shocking fan I have is Jessica Alba.
0: What would you bring on a one-way trip to Mars?
1: A one-way trip to Mars, maybe a handheld Nintendo, something to keep me busy.
0: All right, so where'd you get this thing over here?
1: I got it from Beverly Hills. Where else?
0: Obviously, Beverly Hills.
1: Obviously.
0: What's your favorite song of all time?
1: My favorite song of all time is Tupac, Baby Don't Cry. It made me fall in love with rap music.
0: Oh, nice dogs over there.
1: I know, they're mine, little bad dogs.
0: What's your craziest fan moment?
1: My craziest fan moment? Just anytime someone cries about meeting me, I think that's particularly insane.
0: What's one skill you wish you had?
1: I wish that I could sing like Mariah Carey. That would be amazing.
0: Oh, how adorable is that dog?
1: I know,
0: right
1: there she is.
0: Any pre-performance rituals?
1: I don't have many rituals, none for getting ready.
0: Any post-performance rituals?
1: Maybe just taking off my makeup.
0: What's your songwriting process like?
1: I definitely ask for a lot of people's opinions on what I've written.
0: What's the best first date idea?
1: Best first date, I think, just something wacky and spontaneous.
0: When would you fall for Nick, aka Swaggy P?
1: What made me fall for Nick is that he's completely wacky and spontaneous and insane.
4: All right, here's a little clip from our last session.
1: All right, cool.
0: All right, so what do you think of this?
1: I'm not so sure at the moment.
5: Can you record the following five answers into that microphone?
1: Okay.
5: What's one legendary person you'd love to have tea with?
6: I would love to meet Keith Richards.
0: What was the last movie you saw?
6: I saw American Sniper.
0: What TV show would you make a cameo on?
6: Game of Thrones, for sure.
0: Favorite movie of all time?
6: Favorite movie of all time? Anything by Quentin Tarantino.
0: What's the coolest thing on your concert rider?
6: It's very lame and boring. Vanilla candles.
0: Vanilla candles. What's the most tired word or phrase in hip-hop?
1: I'm very sick of hearing on fleek.
0: What's one album people would be surprised to know you own?
1: Probably would be surprised to hear I own a Field Mob album.
0: Which musical artist has influenced you the most?
1: For female rappers, Missy Elliott all the way.
0: Best fashion trend of all time?
1: Best fashion trend of all time would be platform sneakers because it's the most ridiculous fashion trend of all time.
0: If you could raid one woman's closet, who would it be?
1: Easily Gwen Stefani. I love her.
0: You wear one item of clothing for the rest of your life, what would it be?
1: A pair of pants that make me look skinny.
0: Can you describe the perfect shoe?
1: The perfect shoe is just a sleek and simple high heel, something sexy, but if they could find a way to make it comfortable, I'd love that too.
0: All right, now, Iggy, follow me on this one. If your stage name was your favorite Disney character plus the name of your elementary school you went to, what would your stage name be?
1: My stage name would be Ariel Mullumbimby. Yeah.
0: All right, what's one word you would scream before doing a cannonball in this pool?
1: I think you have to scream cannonball. That's the rules.
0: That is the rules. Now, seriously, what's being famous like?
1: I think it's a total mess, but it's awesome.
0: What's dealing with the press like?
1: It's

0: like talking to a serial killer that's extremely charismatic.
1: What's the craziest rumor you've heard of yourself?
0: That I used to be a man named Corey who had a sex change.
1: What is the biggest misconception about you?
0: I think people think that I'm the shit, and I'm actually super critical of myself.
1: You know, when we did this with Reese Witherspoon, yeah. She said her hip-hop name would be Little Spoon. How do you feel about that?
0: I want to know how she came up with the name. It's very interesting.
1: What's been your favorite moment on stage?
0: When my dancer took a forward roll down a flight of stairs and got back up and kept dancing.
1: Worst moment on stage?
0: When I took a tumble down a flight of stairs and stayed down the flight of stairs.
1: Best advice you've ever received?
0: To be thankful for the people that help you get to where you're going.
1: Advice for any girl who wants to sing?
0: Seek a second opinion before you show your friends.
1: What's the bravest thing you've ever done?
0: Skydiving.
1: What do you want to say to yourself at age 30?
0: That I hope I've found a life out of being a rap star. It's important to have a home life.
1: If you were a Spice Girl, what would your spice be?
0: It would be Sassy Spice.
1: All right, last question, Iggy.
0: Okay.
1: Do you think I can take the car in that driveway for a spin?
0: The Ferrari?
1: So on fleek.
0: Okay. You can take it if you get it washed.
1: Okay, cool.
0: All right.
1: Got it.
0: It's
1: Let me
0: a
1: know
0: deal.
1: Where.
0: A very short journey.
1: And it's done.
0: All right, here
1: All right,
0: you go.
1: Awesome. Thanks so much.
0: You're welcome. For more 73 questions, subscribe to the Vogue channel.
2: Hey, Kendall Jenner.
3: Hi.
2: I came here to ask you 73 questions very, very quickly.
3: Let's do it. Come on in.
2: All right. So, here we are in the home you grew up in.
3: Yeah.
2: How often do you hang out here?
3: Not too often anymore.
2: What's your favorite memory in this home?
3: Sneaking out late.
2: What's your favorite holiday to celebrate in this home?
3: Christmas.
2: Okay. What is the most absurd nickname that someone has ever given you?
3: Killa, but I haven't been called that since high school.
2: What was your first job?
3: Dog walking.
2: What's something about you that you wish more people focused on?
3: My ass.
2: What scares you the most?
3: Losing someone.
2: What angers you the most?
3: Delayed flights.
2: What makes you laugh the most?
3: My friend Tyler.
2: What's your favorite curse word?
3: F**k.
2: What is going on there?
3: Mom, what are you doing?
4: I'm doing a major renovation to your room, but what should I make it into?
3: A planetarium.
2: So, what is modeling really like?
3: A dream come true.
2: Where's one place you'd like to go and not be recognized?
3: The beach.
2: Okay, so this is your mother's closet. Wow, that is an abundance of shoes.
3: Yeah.
2: What's the precise number of shoes in that closet?
3: 73, but only sneakers.
2: That's a good number. Best fashion tip you learned from your mom?
3: Always to take care of my things.
2: What is your must-have beauty product?
3: Red lipstick.
2: What's the worst beauty trend you've ever tried?
3: Plucking my eyebrows too much.
2: What's the worst fashion trend of all time?
3: Wedge sneakers.
2: What's your morning beauty ritual?
3: Drinking tons of water and brushing my teeth.
2: What's your spirit animal?
3: Tupac Shakur.
5: Kendall, let's do a quick touch-up.
3: Hi, okay.
5: Do you have a secret beauty tip?
3: Drinking tons of water.
5: Do you have a secret hobby?
3: Photography.
2: Do you have a secret?
3: If I told you, it wouldn't be a secret anymore.
5: Okay, good to go.
2: What's the most expensive thing you've ever splurged on?
3: My vintage car.
2: What do you wear when nobody's watching?
3: Nothing.
2: What is your favorite thing you've ever worn?
3: Anything a little controversial.
2: Okay, here's an onslaught of sister questions.
3: Okay.
2: Who is your favorite sister right now?
3: Chloe.
2: Who's your favorite to pose with at this current moment?
3: All of them.
2: Who is the funniest sibling and why?
3: I think Kylie, because she's super sarcastic.
2: Who is the craziest sibling and why?
3: Drunk or sober.
2: Who is the neediest sibling and why?
3: None of us. We're all super independent women.
2: Which sister's closet would you love to raid?
3: Kim, always.
2: What's one thing only you know about Kim?
3: She can do almost anything with her toes.
2: What's it like being an aunt?
3: Great, because I can give them back.
2: If Kim has another kid, what should she call him or her?
3: South.
2: Can you name four other names that start with K?
3: Kat, Katie, Karen, Cassandra.
2: That works. Favorite movie of all time?
3: The Notebook.
2: What movies made you cry the hardest and laugh the hardest?
3: Cry the hardest, Marley and me, and laugh the hardest, Bridesmaids.
1: Okay, you can only dance to one song for the rest of your life. What song is it?
3: Whitney Houston, I Want to Dance with Somebody, of course.
1: If you joined the Spice Girls, what would your name be?
3: Kitten Spice.
1: If your life was a song or movie, what would the title be?
3: It ain't as easy as it looks.
1: Okay. What is the craziest time you've ever had with Gigi?
3: One time we were in Cannes and pulled an all-nighter and ended up in Monaco.
1: What is your nickname for Gigi?
3: Ouija.
1: Using the fewest words possible, can you explain to me how you are related to Gigi?
3: So her stepdad is my half-brother's stepdad, ex-stepdad. Does that make sense?
1: Not at all.
3: Okay, sorry.
1: Do you read internet comments?
3: No.
1: What's the funniest thing you've ever read about yourself on the internet?
3: That I'm having Justin Bieber's spirit child.
1: What do you want to say to your fans?
3: I love you.
1: All right. What's the story behind this Instagram photo?
3: This is me getting ready for an event with my stylist and my seamstress in some sick boots.
1: What's the story behind this Instagram photo?
3: This is me and my sisters at my sister's baby shower having some sister time.
1: What's the story behind this Instagram photo?
3: This is my always mood.
1: Will you post a selfie of you and me on your Instagram?
3: No. Let's go to the pool.
1: Name one thing you cannot live without.
3: Pasta.
6: Kendall.
3: Hi.
6: I just had a baby. What should I do to celebrate?
3: Maybe go hang out with your wife.
1: What TV show?
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